0: And in the rugby union, the Wallabies have beaten Argentina in a thriller as their unbeaten run rolls on. That's the latest news and sport.
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2: 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Some of the cheapest unleaded is 189.9 at Metro Dingley Village, 190.9 at APCO Hoppers Crossing, and 191.9 at Astron Maribyrnong. Some of the cheapest diesel is 234.9 at Metro Brunswick West, 240.9 at Ampol Kilsyth, and 241.5 at Pearl Energy Truganina. 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
1: 3MP weather.
0: A partly cloudy day in Melbourne, headed to a top of 16 degrees. Tomorrow, cloud clearing and 16. Warmer Tuesday, but with showers and easing wind, 21 degrees. Wednesday, shower or two and 18. Thursday, shower or two, 19. Friday, showers and 19 degrees. On Saturday, shower or two and 17. On the bays, westerly winds around 10 knots, becoming south to southwesterly around midday. Waves below a metre. In the city, it's 10 degrees.
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0: Melbourne and the Peninsula's best music, 3MP. My goodness gracious me, I certainly love sharing the morning with you. Gareth McRae, Sunday it is, with Johnny Nash, and I can see clearly now. All right, what have I got lined up? More great songs still coming up. Got some REO Speedwagon. I got Leo Sayer, You Make Me Feel Like Dancing, and very shortly, one of the classics from Fleetwood Mac, It Is Everywhere.
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0: Melbourne and the peninsula's best music, 3MP, Michael Bolton said, I love you, but I lied. Sad to hear of the passing of Dolly Parton. Well, the incredible legacies of Dolly Parton and Kenny Rogers live on through their music. And a very special night of celebration is coming to the Frankston Arts Centre. 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And after the news, I want to start the hour with police.
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3: It's 12 degrees in Melbourne, partly cloudy today, a top of 16. It's 11 o'clock. Good morning. I'm Christy Cooper. A home in Diamond Creek has been destroyed in a vicious house fire this morning that blanketed the neighbourhood in smoke. 14 fire crews responded to the call out on Coonawarra Way. Witnesses have told 3AW the blaze was sparked by a cat knocking over a candlestick. Premier Ben Carroll has announced plans to fill 500,000 potholes by summer as part of a $350 million election pledge. James Williams from the RACV has welcomed the news, saying the roads are worse than they've been in years, but he's urged the government to commit to regular road maintenance too, so it doesn't happen again.
4: Well, RACV certainly hasn't seen anything quite like this before. We had a couple of potholes out on the Princess Highway near Bunyip the other day and Coorirup, and we had 18 call-outs for tyre punctures just from two holes alone. So this is an extraordinary time. We certainly welcome the Labor government's position.
3: 36 people have been arrested as part of a major police operation targeting serial alcohol thieves in the Wyndham area. Police say a 20-year-old Point Cook man was one of those arrested. He's been hit with 30 separate charges. Operation Kodak has been targeting repeat attacks on retail liquor stores over a four-month period. 13 of those arrested were underage. Australia has bolstered its crisis response team in Nepal as the number of missing Australians rises to 42. A multi-agency team of 12 specialists is now assisting local authorities in the wake of the devastating flash flooding, with consular staff successfully rescuing Australian hiker Cara Severino. There's been further breakthroughs for local rescuers who've bored into a submerged hydropower tunnel to supply air to more than 100 workers who remain trapped. Our reporter Nelson Scott is on the ground in Kathmandu. He says damaged infrastructure is slowing recovery efforts.
5: Still trapped, they may be alive and they're working to get that, but communications networks are still broken, infrastructure still destroyed. Things are very, very difficult and it's hard to stay in contact.
3: A federal Nationals MP says a historic election win for One Nation should be ringing alarm bells for the Prime Minister. The minor party, led by Pauline Hanson, has secured its first ever seat in WA's lower house. Former Nationals leader David Littleproud has told Today Australians have lost hope.
6: Not even $6 billion worth of GST to WA could save Western Australian Labor. And Anthony Albanese is the one that's sending them broke. So this is a big message. And while One Nation is the wrecking ball to bring down Albanese, I don't know whether they're the ones to rebuild the country.
3: Checking finance, one Aussie dollar is buying 71.6 US cents.
2: Play Moona Links, host of the Victorian PGA Championship. Tee up a booking today.
3: Carlton's young gun Jagger Smith has become an overnight sensation after booting two goals in the wildcard round final quarter, helping the Blues secure an epic victory over Melbourne. Despite finishing 10th on the ladder, it's helped them secure a spot in finals, and the packed crowd at the MCG was going crazy.
7: The umpire from that set said yes, and Jagger Smith, as the clever young man he is, comes up holding his throat, and Carlton are going to win this game.
3: The full final fixture has now been locked in. First up, Freo takes on Hawthorn at Optus Stadium on Thursday. Tickets are already sold out. And Collingwood's Scott Pendlebury has signed on with the Gold Coast Suns to play for 2 years, then coach for two more. That's the latest news and sport.
1: 3MP Melbourne traffic.
8: G'day there, nothing to hold you up on the Mornington Peninsula Freeway. Clear quite civil in both directions, same to the Frankston Freeway and the Nepean Highway. Brighton Marathon on today. Beach Road closed between Dendy Street, Brighton and Balcombe Road, Blackrock. Give it a miss and take the Nepean Highway. Level crossing works in Dandenong. Cheltenham Road closed between Foster Street and Hammond Road. Your best alternative to Dandenong Bypass. No hold-ups on the Monash into town. Sydney Road, Brunswick is closed between Davies Street Street and Mitchell Street for tram works until Thursday, 3 September. Businesses remain open. Expect delays? Visit the Transport Victoria website. I'm Andy, and that's the latest traffic on 3MP.
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1: 3MP weather.
3: A partly cloudy day in Melbourne, headed to a top of 16 degrees. Tomorrow, cloud clearing and 16. Warmer Tuesday, but with showers and easing wind, 21 degrees. Wednesday, shower or two and 18. Thursday, shower or two, 19. Friday, showers and 19 degrees. On Saturday, shower or two and 17. On the bays, westerly winds around 10 knots, becoming south to southwesterly around midday, waves below a metre. In the city, it's 10 degrees.
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0: Melbourne and the Peninsula's best music, Gareth McRae on this Sunday morning with the three girls, Wilson Phillips and Hold On. And still some great songs ahead. I've got some Beatles for you. I've got Sir Elton John and also the group Chicago.
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2: 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I'll chat to co-founder Sean Byrne about the wins and how they're recovering from summer's devastating fires. Also, French pastry chef Pierre-Éric Boyer explains what to expect from Chateau Merveille, the immersive fine dining experience, leaving France for the first time and heading to Melbourne.
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0: Melbourne and the Peninsula's best music, 3MP on this Sunday morning, Gareth McRae and Neil Young, Heart of Gold. 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We really would love to hear from you. It doesn't matter where you are in this great, beautiful city of Melbourne or on the glorious peninsula. 0488 059 059. 3MP News, sport, weather and traffic coming up for you at midday. And as we get the afternoon underway, how about we start with Carly Simon?
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10: It's midday. Good afternoon. I'm Jamel Wells. The number of Australians missing in the Nepal flood has risen. Nelson Scott is in Kathmandu.
11: 42 Australians are still missing here.

0: up from 41, after a wall of mud and water slammed through the Nepal-Tibet border. An Australian crisis response team is now on the ground, helping local crews search through the rubble. Assistant Foreign Minister Matt Thistlethwaite says the government hasn't given up on finding the missing Aussies.
1: We haven't given up hope. Our officials are working around the clock.
0: Desperate families of missing Australians are continuing to arrive, searching for answers. The relatives of Western Sydney man Bharat Mangwani have posted his photo and information outside a Kathmandu hospital. His brother-in-law Neera says the family is unable to reach his last known location.
2: He's doing very well in his life and very religious person, very... he was a very good man.
0: In some good news, 26-year-old Cara Severino has been found safe and is expected back in Australia soon. Nelson Scott, Kathmandu.
3: At least 37 people have died after a Russian drone strike on a warehouse triggered a second explosion. Ukrainian officials say the blast damaged nearby houses and an aged care facility. Back home, Labor's facing renewed political pressure after One Nation's state by-election victory in Western Australia. The seat of Secret Harbour was considered a safe Labor stronghold for almost four decades. The result makes it One Nation's first lower house win in WA. More than 10,000 Australians with advanced or metastatic cancer will get subsidised access to a new immunotherapy drug. Eligible patients will pay a maximum of $25 per infusion of Keytruda from next month. Oncologist Jenny Liu says it's another treatment option.
4: A clinician and patients together can make an informed decision whether immunotherapy is a suitable treatment. And if it is, it no longer costs patients significantly amounts of money. Really opens up the ability for us to equitably prescribe Keytruda.
3: Police have arrested 57 people in a crackdown on sex offending across New South Wales public transport. 160 officers have been deployed in high visibility and covert roles over 3 days. Also making news, former Brisbane Broncos chief executive Shane Edwards is being remembered as an inspirational leader after his death at 67. He led the club during a golden era between 1995 and 2002. He was diagnosed with motor neurone disease last year. In finance, one Australian dollar buying 71.6 US cents.
5: Oh, come on, guys. I said tidy up.
6: Oh, stuff it, Chad. We're moving house.
7: Stuff it. 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
8: North Queensland has secured a spot in the NRL finals, locking up their position with a scrappy 24-10 win over West Tigers in Townsville. Coach Todd Payton says the return of Tom Dearden came at a perfect time.
9: You know, he's a really important part of what we do. He's our leader, captain, and he'll be better for the run again next week.
8: Meantime, Sam Walker has suffered a serious syndesmosis injury in the Roosters' loss to the Dolphins and looks set to miss the rest of the season. Round 26 concludes today with the Warriors hosting the Knights and the Sharks taking on the Eels. The Warriors lead the Dragons 6-0 in the NRLW in the first half. The Demons' season is over in the AFL, beaten by the Blues in the wildcard match last night. And the unbeaten start for new Wallabies coach Les Kiz has continued, with Australia beating Argentina 27-21 this morning. That's sport. I'm Troy Dodds.
3: That's the latest news and sport.
10: 3MP, Melbourne traffic.
11: G'day there. The Mornington Peninsula Freeway in fairly good shape. No hold-ups in either direction. Same to the Frankston Freeway and the Nepean Highway. That all said, level crossing works in for Dandenong. Cheltenham Road closed between Foster Street and Hammond Road. Take the Dandenong bypass instead. A crash Epping. Dalton Road closed northbound before Childs Road. Take High Street. And power works Clayton. Clayton Road northbound before Fairbank Road. Overnight Westgate Tunnel and Westgate Freeway exit lane closures. Eastbound 30 August, westbound 31 August from 9 p.m. to 5 a.m. For detours, see linked website. I'm Andy, and that's the latest traffic on 3MP.
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10: 3MP weather.
3: Partly cloudy with light winds and a top of 16 degrees, getting down to 9 degrees tonight. Mostly sunny tomorrow with a top of 16. Tuesday, late showers developing and windy with a top of 21. Wednesday, a shower or two with a top of 18. Showers and 18 on Thursday. Showers and a top of 19 Friday. On the bays, variable winds around 10 knots, seas below a metre.
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0: Melbourne and the Peninsula's best music. This is 3MP with Billy Joel, rewinding back to 1978 from the incredible 52nd Street album, That Is My Life. And the album had a nice little claim to fame in 1982. It was the first album to actually be released commercially on CD, back when they were quite a thing. G'day, it's Grant Johnson here today. If you missed Mitchell Unlimited yesterday morning here at 3MP, we do it every Saturday morning with Neil Mitchell at 8 o'clock. This week's episode was Shane D'Elia, a celebrity chef, incredible man, very driven, has an extraordinary energy and an immense amount of talent too. Great interview with Shane D'Elia on Mitchell Unlimited. 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And also the Millennial versus Boomer segment too with Neil and his son Cameron. This week, fascinating. The Manosphere. What is it? Is it dangerous? It's all part of Mitchell Unlimited. 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

0: 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This is 3MP with Foreigner, Waiting for a Girl Like You. It's almost 1 o'clock. 3MP news, sport, weather and traffic for you in just a moment. Then a song from Mariah Carey that's been 8 weeks at number one around the world. It's her longest running chart topper and it's an amazing song from 1993. We'll do that right after 1 o'clock.
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11: Good afternoon, I'm Jamel Wells. A victory by One Nation in a West Australian by-election has delivered a major blow to Labor. The minor party has secured Secret Harbour, its first lower house seat in WA. The electorate was held by Labor for four decades. Nine reporter Holly Edwards-Smith says One Nation's Lou Curtagen won 39% of the primary vote.
12: Just 18 months ago when we had the state election, One Nation got just over 8% of the primary vote. So it's a huge swing in a pretty short amount of time.
11: There are 42 Australians unaccounted for in Nepal as the death toll from flash flooding nears 700. A 12-person Australian crisis response team has landed in Kathmandu to bolster search operations. More than 3,000 people are still missing.

0: Assistant Foreign Minister Matt Thistlethwaite says time is of the essence.
1: The longer it goes on, the more difficult it becomes. And that's why we're doing everything we can. We're working around the clock. I'll do further consultations with both the Nepalese and Tibetan communities tomorrow to provide them with the latest updates.
0: A critical incident investigation's underway after a fatal balcony fall in Sydney's east. Police called to a Unit Bay unit block this morning say a man died after falling from the 8th floor. The 40-year-old was treated by paramedics but died at the scene. A teenager's been charged after a stabbing in North Queensland. A woman's in hospital with non-life-threatening injuries after being stabbed at a local business. A 14-year-old girl known to the victim is charged with wounding and assault. Several people have been treated by paramedics after a house fire in Melbourne. Witnesses say the fire at Diamond Creek was caused by a cat knocking a candle over. One person has been taken to hospital. Some of country music's biggest names have paid tribute to Dolly Parton in Nashville. The legendary singer died earlier this week at 80. She made her debut on the stage of the Grand Ole Opry in Nashville in 1959. Venue spokesperson Dan Rogers says it's been a tough week.
2: In spite of Dolly having lived an incredibly full, long life, I think all of us are finding it very difficult to say goodbye for now to Miss Dolly.
0: In finance, one Australian dollar's buying 71.6 US cents.
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0: Six Australians will play on day one of the US Open. Craig Gabriel has this preview.
4: Tony Gibson and Adam Walton will be the first Australians on court. Gibson's had a very good year, pretty much a breakout season, and plays the experienced Croat Donna Vekic, while Walton takes on Wu Yibing. Storm Hunter came through qualifying and plays Marta Kostyuk, the Wimbledon finalist. Wildcard Taylor Preston faces the crowd and American Alicia Parks. Kim Birrell and Alexander Vukic are the remaining Australians scheduled to play. Craig Gabriel, New York.
0: There are two NRL matches today, with the Warriors taking on the Knights and the Eels facing the Sharks. The Wallabies have held on to beat Argentina 27-21, continuing their strong start for new coach Les Kiss. South Africa beat New Zealand 33-26. Britain's Charlotte Henshaw has won her 12th Para Canoe World Championship title, less than 2 weeks after being in hospital with cellulitis. And the Boomers take on Jordan tonight in the Philippines as qualifying for the Basketball World Cup continues. You're up to date. That's the latest news and sport.
5: 3MP Melbourne traffic.
6: In Epping, we've got a crash closing Dalton Road northbound before Charles Road. You'll have to take High Street instead. In Clayton, we've got power works on Clayton Road northbound before Fairbank Road. That's knocking out two lanes, slowing your speed down to 40Ks. We've also got power works in Avondale Heights on Military Road, just north of Canning Street, closing a lane in both directions, slowing you down to 40Ks there as well. Altona Meadows, look out for roadworks closing Point Cook Road southbound at Central Avenue. 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I'm Jack, and that's the latest traffic on 3MP.
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5: 3MP weather.
0: Partly cloudy with light winds and a top of 16 degrees, getting down to 9 degrees tonight. Mostly sunny tomorrow with a top of 16. Tuesday, late showers developing and windy with a top of 21. Wednesday, a shower or two with a top of 18. Showers and 18 on Thursday. Showers and a top of 19 Friday. On the bays, variable winds around 10 knots, seas below a metre.
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0: Melbourne and the Peninsula's best music, 3MP with John Farnham's A Touch of Paradise. Hello, Grant Johnson here today. The sad news during the week of the passing of Dolly Parton at the age of 80, and it is with some, I don't know, twist of fate that this week we have got tickets to give away to an incredible show celebrating the lives now of Dolly Parton and Kenny Rogers at the Fraxon Arts Centre on September 11. 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

0: for you in just a moment. Then we drift back to 1976, the number one song in Australia, the UK and the US for Elton John and Kiki D. We'll play that right after 2 o'clock. Also some Van Morrison, some Bic Runga, great song Sway, we'll play that too, all in about 5 minutes.
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8: Good afternoon, I'm Jamel Wells. Australians with relatives missing after the Nepal floods are holding on to hope as the search for survivors continues. 42 Australians are among more than 2,000 people unaccounted for. Almost 700 people are confirmed dead. Save the Children Fund Australia Chief Executive Matt Tinkler says the search for survivors is difficult.
9: Roads still remain blocked, bridges have been washed away. We know that at least 69 schools, for example, in the flood-devastated regions have been completely destroyed. So the infrastructure that's required for people to live their lives has been obliterated by this terrible tragedy.
8: The WA Labor Premier has conceded defeat in the Secret Harbour by-election. One Nation's Luke Hurtigan has caused a major upset, winning the seat that Labor held for almost 40 years. He secured 39% of the primary vote. Premier Roger Cook says voters have spoken and he's listening.
10: My team will continue to get out and talk to our communities, listen to their concerns, and do everything within our powers to make their lives better.
8: An investigation by the New South Wales Ombudsman has exposed critical failures in the state's child protection system. It's revealed 1,600 reports involving unborn babies at risk have been closed due to staff shortages. The report found the Department of Communities and Justice

0: close the high-risk cases without assigning caseworkers or referring women to support services. A 13-year-old boy involved in an e-scooter crash at Childers in Queensland last week has died in hospital. The boy had head injuries. Investigations into the crash continue. Three people have been arrested after drug raids in Melbourne's western suburbs. Police raiding homes and businesses have seized methamphetamine, weapons and stolen number plates. The federal government has expanded the PBS subsidy to cover cancer immunotherapy drug Keytruda. From next month, eligible patients will see treatment costs reduced to $25 per infusion. Oncologist Jenny Liu says doctors will also be able to prescribe the drug for rare and chemotherapy-resistant cancers.
1: It works by essentially removing the invisibility cloak and allows our immune system to better see, recognise and kill cancer.
0: And tributes are continuing for former Brisbane Broncos chief executive Shane Edwards, who's died at 67. In finance, one Australian dollar buying 71.6 US cents.
2: Moona Links, the home of Australian golf. 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
0: In the NRL, the Warriors Knights clash is just underway. Later, the Eels face the Sharks. The Rabbitohs are celebrating last night's 42-22 win over the Titans. It was a special day for South Sydney, with Jai Arrow leading the side out as he battles motor neurone disease. Rabbitohs forward Keon Koloamatangi has told the Continuous Call team it was a great initiative.
3: Being able to get Jai to his 100th game. And yeah, it was very emotional, and we just wanted to obviously get the win, but most importantly, put a smile on Jai's face, and I'm glad we did that.
0: In the AFLW, Power lead the Giants 39-30. The Demons are ahead of the Lions 32 points to 10. Next hour, Collingwood faces Hawthorn. The Wallabies have added to their unbeaten run with a 27-21 point win over Argentina. That's the latest news and sport.
4: 3MP, Melbourne traffic.
5: In Preston, we've got an earlier crash still closing Albert Street southbound between Wood Street and Gower Street. Epping, an earlier crash still has Dalton Road closed northbound before Childs Road. You'll have to take High Street instead. In Clayton, we've got power works on Clayton Road northbound before Fairbank Road. That's closing two lanes, slowing your speed down to 40 km. And in Altona Meadows, Point Cook Road remains closed southbound at Central Avenue. You'll have to use Palmer's Road instead. 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I'm Jack, and that's the latest traffic on 3MP.
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4: 3MP weather.
0: Partly cloudy with light winds and a top of 16 degrees, getting down to 9 degrees tonight. Mostly sunny tomorrow with a top of 16. Tuesday, late showers developing and windy with a top of 21. Wednesday, a shower or two with a top of 18. Showers and 18 on Thursday. Showers and a top of 19 Friday. On the bays, variable winds around 10 knots, seas below a metre.
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0: Melbourne and the Peninsula's best music. This is 3MP. I love that song from Bill Withers. That is Lovely Day. G'day, Grant Johnson here today. And this time next week, we'll be celebrating Father's Day, Sunday, September 6th. Don't forget it. If you're looking for things to see and do with Dad, or even just to take yourself, one that stands out for me is in Ackland Street, St Kilda. They have the Ackland Street Father's Day Cars, Bikes and Culture Show. It's on from 10 till 5, free entry, with more than 500 classic cars and motorcycles literally taking over Ackland Street. And that whole precinct around Luna Park, the Palais, all around that area too, there's going to be live music, kids' activities, lots of things to see and do. So mark that one down next Sunday. For Father's Day, the Ackland Street Father's Day Cars, Bikes and Culture Show.
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2: 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I'll chat to co-founder Sean Byrne about the wins and how they're recovering from summer's devastating fires. Also, French pastry chef Pierre Boyer explains what to expect from Chateau Mervais, the immersive fine dining experience, leaving France for the first time and heading to Melbourne.
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0: Melbourne and the Peninsula's best music, 3MP with Beach Boys. Wouldn't it be nice? It's almost 3 o'clock. 3MP News, Sport, Weather and Traffic for you in just a minute. Then the best songs continue with Cyndi Lauper. We'll go back to 1986 and a beautiful song, one of my favourite ballads out of the 80s, True Colours. We'll play that for you. There's also Smokey, Wet, Wet, Wet, some classic Aussie stuff with Little Heroes and a lot more coming after 3.
1: 3MP, being part of the community isn't just something we say. 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The 3MP Community Diary is completely free. 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
9: Good afternoon, I'm Jamel Wells. There are fears heavy rain in Nepal will hamper the efforts of rescue teams as family members of an Australian hiker say they're relieved she is safe. Nelson Scott is in Kathmandu.
10: The family of Kara Severino have released a statement saying the 26-year-old is processing her ordeal after surviving the catastrophic flooding in Nepal. The keen hiker had been unaccounted for until she contacted her parents earlier this week. Australian officials reached Ms. Severino by four-wheel drive on Saturday at a checkpoint along a remote trekking route in the country's north. She's now safe and is expected to return home soon. Her family says they want the focus to be on recovery efforts and the hurting Nepali community. There are concerns heavy rain could flood key highways in the country's north, making work more difficult for search and rescue teams. 42 Australians are still missing. Nelson Scott, Kathmandu.
9: At least 37 people have died after a Russian drone strike on a warehouse in Kyiv triggered a second explosion. Ukrainian officials say the blast damaged nearby houses and an aged care facility. Back home, the newly elected member for Secret Harbour in WA, Luke Kurdigan, says he always knew he was going to win the seat. It's One Nation's first lower house seat in the state and a blow for Labor, who held it for almost four decades. Luke Kurdigan says he was confident in his by-election campaign from the start.
11: The people have had enough. They definitely felt neglected in the outer southern suburbs. They certainly sent a message, I think, to Canberra as well and to Anthony Albanese that they're unhappy.
9: More than 10,000 Australians with advanced or metastatic cancer will get subsidised access to a new immunotherapy drug. Eligible patients will pay a maximum of $25 per infusion of Keytruda from next month. Oncologist Jenny Liu says it's another treatment option.
12: The clinician and patients together can make an informed decision whether immunotherapy is a suitable treatment. And if it is, it no longer costs patients significantly.

0: amounts of money really opens up the ability for us to equitably prescribe Keytruda.
1: A report's being prepared for the coroner after a fatal crash in Sydney's north. A 45-year-old man who died when his car hit a parked vehicle in Artarmon is yet to be formally identified. And Queensland is facing a late-season increase in flu cases. Health officials warn the peak of the virus is still weeks away. In finance, one Australian dollar buying around 71.6 US cents.
2: Play Moona Links, host of the Victorian PGA Championship. Tee up a booking today.
1: In this afternoon's NRL, the Warriors lead the Knights 22-20 at half time. Next hour, the Eels face the Sharks. Nine commentator Andrew Johns has told the continuous call team it's a danger game for Cronulla.
3: On paper, they should just win. But the Eels this year, they are a team that unfortunately they can't win the tight ones, but they can spring an upset.
1: In the NRLW, the Broncos lead the Eels 38-0. Earlier, the Dragons beat the Warriors 22-18. The Wallabies have outclassed Argentina 27-21. At the PGA Tour Championship, Adam Scott is best of the Australians, three strokes off the pace after round three, sharing third spot. Six Australians are set to play on day one of the US Tennis Open, and the Boomers take on Jordan tonight in a World Cup qualifier in Manila. You're up to date. That's the latest news and sport.
4: 3MP Melbourne traffic.
5: Melbourne reports of a problem for the Domain Tunnel and Citylink. The westbound run rather slow in the area. Delays back to Punt Road at the overpass. The AFLW season continues with a pair of matches in Melbourne today. The first underway at the Casey Fields. The second about to begin at Victoria Park in Abbotsford, with extra traffic on the likes of Johnston Street and Turner Street in the area. At Hurstbridge, seeing very busy traffic through town in both directions along Heidelberg, King Lake Road, along with other local roads in the area. Works continue through Brunswick with a section of Sydney Road closed both ways. Dan Murphy's has Father's Day at low prices. 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That's the latest traffic on 3MP.
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4: 3MP weather.
1: Partly cloudy with light winds and a top of 16 degrees, getting down to 9 degrees tonight. Mostly sunny tomorrow with a top of 16. Tuesday, late showers developing and windy with a top of 21. Wednesday, a shower or two with a top of 18. Showers and 18 on Thursday. Showers and a top of 19 Friday. On the bays, variable winds around 10 knots, seas below a metre.
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0: Melbourne and the Peninsula's best music, 3MP with Natalie Imbruglia Torn. This time next week, we're going to be celebrating Father's Day. And if you are looking for stuff to do, maybe take Dad to Tynong North. What's it, Tynong North? Gumbaya World. They've got a great Father's Day day happening with classic and custom cars on display with the Garfield Car Club, along with a lot of rides and wildlife, all the usual stuff at Gumbaya World. It's a special day between 11 and 4 o'clock. If you want some more detail, just Google Gumbaya World's Father's Day. And if you want to know where Gumbaya World is, if you head down the Monash Freeway, you head out past Pakenham and keep going about 15, 20 minutes and you'll find Gumbaya World if you haven't been there before. All looking forward to Father's Day next Sunday.
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0: Melbourne and the Peninsula's best music, 3MP with Gene Pitney, Trans Canada Highway, a massive success for him in 1974 in this country, along with Blue Angel. Remember that big, big song too. It's almost 4 o'clock, 3MP news, sport, weather and traffic for you in just a moment if you're out and about across Melbourne. Then the best song continue. We've got Richard Clapton, Chris Isaak and ABBA all in the next 15 minutes.
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11: Good afternoon, I'm Jamil Wills. Labor's facing a political fallout after losing the safe West Australian seat of Secret Harbour to One Nation in a by-election. Bianca Carboni reports.
12: Luke Hurtigan has made political history, securing One Nation's first lower house seat in WA. He won 39% of first preference votes, 15% more than Labor's Georgia Tree, and more than double those of Liberal's Ryan Robertson. Secret Harbour has been a safe Labor seat for decades, One Nation winning only 8% of the electorate's primary votes in the last state election only 18 months ago. But Luke Hurtigan says voters are now sick of Labor.
13: I was feeling confident from the beginning. I mean, the mood on the ground, the vibe was certainly there. I really believed the whole time that we were going to win.
12: Bianca Carboni reporting.
11: There are 42 Australians unaccounted for in Nepal as the death toll from flash flooding nears 700. A 12-person Australian crisis response team has landed in Kathmandu to bolster search operations. More than 3,000 people are still missing. Assistant Foreign Minister Matthew Thistlethwaite says time is of the essence.
14: The longer it goes on, the more difficult it becomes. And that's why we're doing everything we can. We're working around the clock. I'll do further consultations with both the Nepalese and Tibetan communities tomorrow to provide them with the latest updates.
11: A critical incident investigation's underway after a fatal balcony fall in Sydney's east. Police called to an Elizabeth Bay unit block say a man died after falling from the 8th floor. The 40-year-old was treated by paramedics but died at the scene. A teenager's been charged after a stabbing in North Queensland. A woman's in hospital with non-life-threatening injuries after being stabbed at a local business. A 14-year-old girl known to the victim is charged with wounding and assault. Several people have been treated by paramedics after a house fire in Melbourne. Witnesses claim the fire at Diamond Creek was caused by a cat knocking a candle over. One person has been taken to hospital. Former Brisbane Broncos chief executive.

0: Executive Shane Edwards is being remembered as an inspirational leader after his death at 67. He led the club during a golden era between 1995 and 2002. He was diagnosed with motor neurone disease last year. In finance, one Australian dollar buying 71.6 US cents.
1: Host your corporate day at Moona Links, and they will sponsor your long drive prize.
0: Six Australians will play on day one of the US Open. Craig Gabriel has this preview.
2: Tony Gibson and Adam Walton will be the first Australians on court. Gibson's had a very good year, pretty much a breakout season, and plays the experienced Croat Donna Vekic, while Walton takes on Wu Yibing. Storm Hunter came through qualifying and plays Marta Kostyuk, the Wimbledon finalist. Wildcard Taylor Preston faces the Croat and American Alicia Parks. Kim Birrell and Alexander Vukic are the remaining Australians scheduled to play. Craig Gabriel, New York.
0: In the NRL, the Warriors have defeated the Knights 46-32. The Eels-Sharks clash is just moments from getting underway. The Wallabies have held on to beat Argentina 27-21, continuing the strong start for new coach Les Kiss. South Africa beat New Zealand 33-26. Britain's Charlotte Henshaw has won her 12th para-canoe World Championship title. That's less than 2 weeks after being in hospital with cellulitis. You're up to date. That's the latest news and sport.
3: 3MP Melbourne traffic.
4: The AFLW season continues with a pair of matches in Melbourne today. The first now on the wind down at the Casey Fields with extra traffic in the area as fans leave the venue. The second underway at Victoria Park in Abbotsford with extra traffic there as well. Melbourne, a better run through the Domain Tunnel and CityLink with an earlier incident cleared westbound and a crash cleared on the Monash Freeway also at Hallam for the inbound run. At Hurst Bridge, seeing very busy traffic through town in both directions along Heidelberg Kinglake Road along with other local roads in the area. Overnight, Westgate Tunnel and Westgate Freeway exit lane closures. Eastbound 30 August, westbound 31 August from 9 p.m. to 5 a.m. for detours, see linked website. That's the latest traffic on 3MP.
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3: 3MP weather.
0: Partly cloudy with light winds and a top of 16 degrees, getting down to 9 degrees tonight. Mostly sunny tomorrow with a top of 16. Tuesday, late showers developing and windy with a top of 21. Wednesday, a shower or two with a top of 18. Showers and 18 on Thursday. Showers and a top of 19 Friday. On the bays, variable winds around 10 knots, seas below a metre.
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3: 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If you

0: Melbourne and the Peninsula's best music, 3MP with Paul Simon, Slip Sliding Away. Hello, Grant Johnson here. And with the tragic passing of Dolly Parton during the week at the age of 80, she was such a force, not only of the country music scene, but music and entertainment in general. It seems really fitting that this week we're giving the chance to go along to the Frankston Arts Centre and see what is now a tribute to Dolly and Kenny Rogers. The Dolly and Kenny Forever Show is coming to the Arts Centre in Frankston on September 11. And we have double passes to give away all this week. Celebrate that wonderful golden duo of Dolly Parton and Kenny Rogers. 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

0: Melbourne and the Peninsula's best music, 3MP with Paul Young, Wherever I Lay My Hat. Almost 5 o'clock Sunday afternoon, disappearing from us a bit at the minute. Coming up in the next 15 minutes, a song from a band, Will to Power. They covered Baby, I Love You Away, the old Peter Frampton song. We'll play that. It's got some classic Dr. Hooks, Leanne Rimes, and a lot more coming up right after 5.
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0: by the local Rotary Club. Come and see what the future of aged care looks like for yourself. The Wallen Community Aged Care Open Day, this Saturday from 9:30. And we'll be there broadcasting live from 9 on Melbourne and the Peninsula's 3MP. I'm joined by Bernard from Carac Caravan and Trailer Accessory Store in Dandenong South. 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
6: Good afternoon, I'm Jamel Wells. More than 2,000 people unaccounted for after the Nepal flood include 42 Australians. Scott Nelson Scott is in Kathmandu.
7: 42 Australians are still missing here, up from 41, after a wall of mud and water slammed through the Nepal-Tibet border. An Australian crisis response team is now on the ground, helping local crews search through the rubble. Assistant Foreign Minister Matt Thistlethwaite says the government hasn't given up on finding the missing Aussie.
8: We haven't given up hope. Our officials are working around the clock.
7: Desperate families of missing Australians are continuing to arrive, searching for answers. The relatives of Western Sydney man, Bharat Mangwani, have posted his photo and information outside a Kathmandu hospital. His brother-in-law, Neera, says the family is unable to reach his last known location.
9: He's doing very well in his life and very religious person, very... He was a very good man.
7: In some good news, 26-year-old Cara Severino has been found safe and is expected back in Australia soon. Nelson Scott, Kathmandu.
6: The West Australian Labor Premier has conceded defeat in the Secret Harbour by-election. One Nation's Lou Curtidgeon has caused a major upset, winning the seat that Labor held for almost 40 years. He secured 39% of the primary vote. Premier Roger Cook says voters have spoken and he's listening.
10: My team will continue to get out and talk to our communities, listen to their concerns and do everything within our powers to make their lives better.
6: The federal government has expanded the PBS subsidy to cover cancer immunotherapy drug Keytruda. From next month, eligible patients will see the treatment cost reduced to $25 per infusion. Oncologist Jenny Liu says doctors will also be able to prescribe Keytruda for rare and chemotherapy-resistant cancers.
11: It works by essentially removing the invisibility cloak and allows our immune system to better see, recognise and kill cancer.
6: An investigation by the New South Wales Ombudsman has exposed critical failures in the state's child protection system. 1,600 reports involving unborn babies at risk have been closed due to staff shortages. Three people have been arrested after drug raids in Melbourne's western suburbs. Police raiding homes and businesses have seized drugs, weapons and stolen number plates. And a 13-year-old boy involved in an e-scooter crash at Childers in Queensland has died in hospital. The boy has had head injuries and investigations into the crash continue. In finance, one Australian dollar buying 71.6 US cents.

0: Moona Link's corporate memberships includes a membership, golf day and conference.
1: In the NRL, the Eels are leading the Sharks at halftime at 26-8. The Warriors beat the Knights 46-32. Novak Djokovic says it's a dream to be playing in his 20th US Open this week. The 24-time Grand Slam winner says it's a special milestone.
2: Longevity was always one of the goals when I was younger, you know, trying to have long career, trying to have more shots at Grand Slams and stay healthy long enough so that I can, you know, perform for as many years as possible.
1: In the AFLW, Hawthorn beat Collingwood 54-26. The Demons defeated the Lions 89-33. Power triumphed over the Giants 52 points to 48 points. You're up to date. That's the latest news and sport.
3: 3MP Melbourne traffic.
4: The AFLW season continues with a pair of matches in Melbourne today. The first now finished at the Casey Fields. The second about to wind down as well at Victoria Park in Abbotsford, with extra traffic on the likes of Johnston Street and Turner Street in the area as fans leave the venue. Caroline Springs, traffic well under speed for the outbound run on the Western Freeway, with reports of a problem around the usual spot at the merge with Ballarat Road. No change at Hurst Bridge. Still seeing very busy traffic through town for the run both ways along Heidelberg Kinglake Road, along with other local roads in the area. Dan Murphy says Father's Day at low prices. Get Crown Lager 375ml bottles, 24 case, $57 for MyDance members. 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That's the latest traffic on 3MP.
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3: 3MP weather.
1: Partly cloudy with light winds overnight, getting down to 9 degrees. Monday, mostly fine with a top of around 16. Tuesday, late showers developing and windy with a top of 21. Wednesday, a shower or two with a top of 18 degrees. Thursday, showers and 18. Friday, showers with a top of 19. On the bays, variable winds around 10 knots and seas below a metre.
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0: 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Yesterday's episode was a fabulous interview with Shane D'Elia, one of the great characters of this country now, a successful celebrity chef, TV star. His drive and energy is infectious. And Neil has a wonderful chat with Shane D'Elia about the secrets to being Shane D'Elia. And also the Millennial versus Boomer segment, the father and son bit with Neil and his son Cameron. They talk about the manosphere. What is it? Is it dangerous? It's all part of Mitchell Unlimited. 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
2: 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I'll chat to co-founder Sean Byrne about the wins and how they're recovering from summer's devastating fires. Also, French pastry chef Pierrick Boyer explains what to expect from Chateau Mervais, the immersive fine dining experience, leaving France for the first time and heading to Melbourne.
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0: Melbourne and the Peninsula's best music, 3MP with Player Baby Come Back. It's one of the great songs on Keith Urban's new album. He has recorded an album, it's called Flow State, came out in June, and it's some of the greatest, what we would refer to as yacht rock songs that he has re-recorded. Some fabulous stuff on there, like Steal Away and How Much I Feel, Summer Breeze, the old Seals and Crofts song, and of course that one too. Well worth checking out, Flow State from Keith Urban. It's almost 6 o'clock, 3MP, news, sport, weather and traffic coming up for you next. Have a wonderful Sunday night.
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8: Hello, I'm Jamel Wells. The newly elected member for Secret Harbour in WA, Lou Curtagen, said he always knew he was going to win the seat. It's One Nation's first lower house seat in the state and a blow for Labor, who'd held it for almost four decades. He says he was confident in his by-election campaign from the start.
9: The people have had enough. They definitely felt neglected in the outer southern suburbs. They certainly sent a message, I think, to Canberra as well and to Anthony Albanese that they're unhappy.
8: Australians with relatives missing after the Nepal floods are holding on to hope as the search for survivors continues. 42 Australians are among more than 2,000 people unaccounted for. Almost 700 people are confirmed dead. Save the Children Australia Chief Executive Matt Tinkler says the search for survivors is difficult.
10: Roads still remain blocked. Bridges have been washed away. We know that at least 69 schools, for example, in the flood-devastated regions have been completely destroyed. So the infrastructure that's required for people to live their lives has been obliterated by this terrible tragedy.
8: At least 37 people have died after a Russian drone strike on a warehouse in Kyiv triggered a second explosion. Ukrainian officials say the blast damaged nearby houses and an aged care facility. Back home, more than 10,000 Australians with advanced or metastatic cancer will get subsidised access to a new immunotherapy drug. Eligible patients will pay a maximum of $25 per infusion of Keytruda from next month. Oncologist Jenny Liu says it's another treatment option.
11: The clinician and patients together can make an informed decision whether immunotherapy is a suitable treatment. And if it is, it no longer costs patients significantly amounts of money. Really opens up the ability for us to equitably prescribe Keytruda.
8: A 14-year-old girl's due to face court tomorrow, charged over a stabbing in North Queensland. She's accused of stabbing a 19-year-old woman at a business in Charters Towers. The woman remains in hospital with non-life-threatening injuries. A report's being prepared for the coroner after a fatal crash in Sydney's north. A 45-year-old man died when his car hit a parked vehicle in Artarmon. Tributes are continuing for former Brisbane Broncos chief executive Shane Edwards, who's died at 67. Edwards led the club during a golden era between 1995 and 2002. He oversaw three premiership wins under coach Wayne Bennett. In finance, one Australian dollar buying 71.6 US cents.
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8: In the NRL, the Eels have beaten the Sharks 38-18. The Warriors defeated the Knights 46-32. The result marks five straight wins for the New Zealand side. Coach Andrew Webster says the win was remarkable.
12: Being 16-0 down, I think we had 11 players under the age of 23, and to hold our nerve. Obviously, it was some great experience, but holding nerve to come back, and even though it wasn't pretty, to give ourselves a win.
8: In the NRLW, the Broncos defeated the

0: The Eels 44-10. In the AFLW, the Cats beat the Suns 64-57. The Dockers lead the Blues by 7 points. At the PGA Tour Championship, Adam Scott is best of the Aussies, 3 strokes off the pace after round 3, sharing 3rd spot. That's the latest news and sport.
1: 3MP Melbourne traffic.
2: Caroline Springs traffic under speed for the outbound run on the Western Freeway. Reports of a problem around the usual spot at the merge with Ballarat Road, but only minor delays remain now after earlier heavy traffic. Nearby reports of a problem as well for Carnley, Station Road and Moreland Road at the shopping centre. Some minor delays there as well for the run north and southbound. And Mooney Ponds, an incident at the intersection with Pascal Vale Road and Buckley Street, seeing slow traffic for the southbound run and the eastbound run. Works continue through Brunswick with a section of Sydney Road closed in both directions. Elsewhere, a good run both ways for the Hume Freeway. 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That's the latest traffic on 3MP.
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1: 3MP weather.
0: Partly cloudy with light winds overnight, getting down to 9 degrees. Monday, mostly fine with a top of around 16. Tuesday, late showers developing and windy with a top of 21. Wednesday, a shower or two with a top of 18 degrees. Thursday, showers and 18. Friday, showers with a top of 19. On the bays, variable winds around 10 knots and seas below a metre.
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5: Good evening, I'm Sarah Wiedersehen. Relatives of missing Australians are heading to Nepal to search for their loved ones as the search for 42 Australians continues following the flooding disaster. Nelson Scott is in Kathmandu.
6: Western Sydney man Bharat Mangwani was hiking on a Hindu pilgrimage when an avalanche of mud, water and debris tore through the Nepal-Tibet border. He remains one of the 42 Australians still unaccounted for, and his wife and family have come here looking for him. Feeling helpless, they've hung a picture of Mr. Mangwani outside a Kathmandu hospital, hoping to hear something soon. As recovery efforts escalate, the federal government has committed an additional $3 million in aid. The announcement follows the arrival of 12 Australian response personnel who are now working on the ground. In some good news, 26-year-old Cara Severino has become the first known Australian to survive the floods and is expected to return home soon. Nelson Scott, Kathmandu.
5: The WA Labor Premier has conceded defeat in the Secret Harbour by-election. One Nation's Luke Hurtigan has caused a major upset, winning the seat that Labor held for almost 40 years. He's won 39% of the primary vote. Premier Roger Cook says voters have spoken and he's listening.
7: My team will continue to get out and talk to our communities, listen to their concerns and do everything within our powers to make their lives better.
5: A critical incident investigation's underway after a fatal balcony fall in Sydney's east. Police called to an Elizabeth Bay unit block say a man died after falling from the 8th floor. The 40-year-old was treated by paramedics but died at the scene. Several people have been treated by paramedics after a house fire in Melbourne. Witnesses claim the fire at Diamond Creek was caused by a cat knocking a candle over. One person has been taken to hospital. Prostate cancer patients are being encouraged to participate in an expanded Brisbane-based trial. The treatment has been used in Australia and the US. It's helped stop tumours growing and has slowed progression of the disease. Professor Aaron Hansen says researchers understand trials can be stressful for patients.
8: Hopefully they can be reassured that the process of doing a trial, the regulations, protocols are very robust in order to ensure their safety. And so they can be reassured that everything will be done in order to help them as much as possible if they choose to participate.
5: Also making news, Queensland is facing a late season increase in flu cases. Health officials warn the peak of the virus is still weeks away. And former Brisbane Broncos chief executive Shane Edwards is being remembered as an inspirational leader following his death at the age of 67.
4: And dine at Moona Link's Pebbles Restaurant. Enjoy our new wood fire menu.
5: In the NRL, the Eels have triumphed over the Sharks 38-18, while the Warriors defeated the Knights 46-32. Newcastle's focus will now move to finals preparation with a round 27 bye. Knights coach Justin Holbrook says it's a great opportunity to recalibrate.
9: Every game's hard, but I'm really confident. We need the week off. We've got it. And our position may not change. That's why I'm upbeat with the players about it. You know, we competed hard in that second half. We made a lot of line breaks with 12 players, which is hard to do.
5: In the AFLW, the Blues lead the Dockers in the fourth quarter, 48-42. This hour, the Bombers come up against Richmond. Earlier wins for Cats, Hawks, Demons and Power. And the Boomers clash with Jordan has just gotten underway in the Philippines as qualifying for the Basketball World Cup continues.
3: 3MP weather.
5: Partly cloudy with light winds overnight, getting down to 9 degrees. Monday, mostly fine with a top of around 16 degrees. Looking further ahead,

0: Tuesday, late showers developing and windy, a top of 21 degrees. Wednesday, a shower or two and 18. Thursday, showers, a high of 18. More showers Friday, a top of 19 degrees. On the bays, variable winds around 10 knots, seas below a metre.
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2: Good evening, I'm Sarah Wiedersehen. The Australian government is providing a further $3 million in humanitarian assistance to Nepal following the devastating landslide and floods along the Nepal-China border. There are 42 Australians unaccounted for in Nepal as the death toll nears 700. A 12-person Australian crisis response team has landed in Kathmandu to bolster search operations. More than 3,000 people are still missing. Assistant Foreign Minister Matthew Thistlethwaite says time is of the essence.
3: The longer it goes on, the more difficult it becomes. And that's why we're doing everything we can. We're working around the clock. I'll do further consultations with both the Nepalese and Tibetan communities tomorrow to provide them with the latest updates.
2: Labor is facing a political fallout after losing the safe West Australian seat of Secret Harbour to One Nation in a state by-election. Bianca Carboni reports.
4: Luke Hurtigan has made political history securing One Nation's first lower house seat in WA. He won 39% of first preference votes, 15% more than Labor's Georgia Tree and more than double those of Liberal's Ryan Robertson. Secret Harbour has been a safe Labor seat for decades, One Nation winning only 8% of the electorate's primary votes in the last state election only 18 months ago. But Luke Hurtigan says voters are now sick of Labor.
5: I was feeling confident from the beginning. I mean, the mood on the ground, the vibe was certainly there. I really believed the whole time that we were going to win.
4: Bianca Carboni reporting.
2: A 14-year-old girl is due to face court tomorrow, charged over a stabbing in North Queensland. She's accused of stabbing a 19-year-old woman at a business in Charters Towers. The woman is in hospital with non-life-threatening injuries. There have been emotional scenes in Nashville during a tribute to Dolly Parton. The Grand Ole Opry dedicated its Saturday night performance at the 80-year-old who passed away this week. Opry Vice President Dan Rogers says the singer who first appeared on stage in 1959 was a phenomenon.
6: Dolly, the Grand Ole Opry promises to keep your music alive on this stage forevermore. Will bring fans joy when they hear that opening piano solo on Here You Come Again. We'll sing along on Jolene. And maybe fans will think, I'm going to do it. I'm going to demand a raise when they hear 9 to 5.
2: Also making news, a manhunt is underway after a 22-year-old woman was killed and five others injured in a shooting at a rave party in northern Switzerland. In finance, one Australian dollar is buying 70.8 US cents.
0: The stunning Pepper's Moona Lynx makes for a memorable conference on the Mornington Peninsula.
2: The New Zealand Warriors have moved into pole position for the NRL Minor Premiership with a 46-32 victory over Newcastle. Meanwhile, the Eels have upset the Sharks 38-18, derailing Cronulla's hunt for a top four finish. Parramatta coach Jason Ryles says it was pleasing to see his players execute their opportunities.
7: Paul Giddy set the tone with getting to the right part of the field, which we planned to do, and he obviously got a bit of joy there early and set the tone for us. So you plan to start like that every week and you hope that it goes like that.
2: In the NRLW, the Dragons beat the Warriors 22-18, the Broncos thumped the Eels and the Tigers are leading the Cowboys. And in the AFLW, Melbourne has beaten an injury-ravaged Brisbane by 56 points to claim a perfect start to the season. And the Boomers are leading Jordan in the second quarter of their Basketball World Cup qualifier. That's news and sport.
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1: 3MP weather.
2: Partly cloudy with light winds overnight, getting down to 9 degrees. Monday, mostly fine with a top of around 16 degrees. Looking further ahead, Tuesday, late showers developing and windy, a top of 21 degrees. Wednesday, a shower or two and 18. Thursday, showers, a high of 18. More showers Friday, a top of 19 degrees. On the bays, variable winds around 10 knots, seas below a metre.
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1: 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I'll chat to co-founder Sean Byrne about the wins and how they're recovering from summer's devastating fires. Also, French pastry chef Pierre-Éric Boyer explains what to expect from Chateau Mervais, the immersive fine dining experience, leaving France for the first time and heading to Melbourne.
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12: Good evening, I'm Sarah Wiedersehen. Prime Minister Anthony Albanese is warning against a vote for hard-right populism following One Nation's historic win in the Secret Harbour by-election in Western Australia. Speaking at

0: of peddling misinformation and sowing division.
1: This is a crucial time for our movement because across the world, hard right populists are on the march, peddling politics that is dangerous, divisive, and downright dishonest.
0: The federal government has announced an additional $3 million in humanitarian aid for flood-hit Nepal. The announcement follows the arrival of 12 Australian rapid response personnel from the Department of Foreign Affairs who are now working on the ground. With the number of people killed in the Nepal floods, almost 700, charities are raising concerns about the lasting infrastructure impact. At least 69 schools have been destroyed or damaged. Save the Children Australia Chief Executive Matt Tinkler says affected areas will need sustained support.
2: There's both a real protection risk for children in this scenario, but also a long-term risk that if we can't get kids back into school and learning, we may lose them from the education system forever. So it's really important that we think about the short-term, but also the long-term requirements of these communities to get back on their feet.
0: Sydney shark attack survivor Leah Stewart has told of the terrifying moment she came face to face with the great white shark that mauled her. The young mother has revealed details of her ordeal for the first time in a sit-down TV interview. The 34-year-old was swimming between the flags not too far from shore at Coogee Beach when she was attacked on June 13. Ms Stewart has told 60 Minutes she punched the shark in the face in the hope it would let her go.
3: I could feel it shaking me, and somehow I managed to twist my body around, and I knew I had to punch its snout as hard as I could.
4: You're under the water?
3: Under the water.
4: And you were face down?
3: Yes.
0: Also making news, one person has been killed and five others injured in a shooting at a rave in northern Switzerland. The victim is a 22-year-old woman. The gunman remains on the run and is yet to be identified. And a 13-year-old boy involved in an e-scooter crash at Childers in Queensland last week has died in hospital. The boy had head injuries. Investigations into the crash continue. In finance, one Australian dollar is buying 70.8 US cents.
5: Moona Links, the ideal destination for your wedding on the Mornington Peninsula.
0: The Eels have upset the Sharks to end round 26 of the NRL. Andrew Lucas reports.
6: Parramatta has ended Cronulla's top four hopes with a 38-18 victory in front of over 18,000 fans at CommBank Stadium. The Eels set the home crowd alight early with a 26-8 halftime lead, but the Sharks fought back to cut the margin to 8 points before a late double to Talon De Silva rounded out a big win. Earlier, Jacob Saifidi was sent off as the Knights were beaten 46-32 by the Warriors in New Zealand. Andrew Lucas at CommBank Stadium.
0: In the NRLW, the Tigers have thumped the Bulldogs 44-14. In the AFLW, the Bombers are leading the Tigers in the third quarter. And Novak Djokovic is gearing up for his 20th consecutive US Open, which gets underway tomorrow. That's the latest news and sport.
7: 3MP weather.
0: Partly cloudy with light winds overnight, getting down to 9 degrees. Monday, mostly fine with a top of around 16 degrees. Looking further ahead, Tuesday, late showers developing and windy, a top of 21 degrees. Wednesday, a shower or two and 18. Thursday, showers, a high of 18. More showers Friday, a top of 19 degrees. On the bays, variable winds around 10 knots, seas below a metre.
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8: Good evening, I'm Sarah Wiedersehen. Pauline Hanson is turning her focus to the Victorian state election after One Nation won the Secret Harbour by-election in Western Australia. The win to Luke Hurtigan sees the minor party pick up its first lower house seat in WA. One Nation National Director James Ashby has told News 24 they will look to use the same strategy in Victoria.
9: If Conservative parties actually put their heads together and say, we're going to put Labor last, we can get rid of toxic governments like the Allan government, or I know they've got a new leader down there now, but the reality is we've got to get rid of Labor. It doesn't matter whether it's on a state level or a federal level, and this is precisely what most Australians want.
8: A five-year-old girl has been reunited with her parents after a dramatic rescue from the

0: from the wreckage of a collapsed building after a delicate two-hour rescue operation. More than 700 people are now known to have died, while more than 3,000 people remain missing, including 42 Australians. 2GB reporter Nelson Scott is in Kathmandu and has told Bill Cruz the people of Nepal are living in a state of uncertainty as hope starts to fade.
1: Someone asked the other day, is it a solemn vibe? No, it's more uncertain. I don't think people know how to feel because they just can't get the information. But of course, with tragedies like these, as every day goes on, the likelihood of survival becomes less and less.
0: As the search and rescue continues, the federal government has committed an additional $3 million in humanitarian aid for Nepal. The announcement follows the arrival of 12 Australian response personnel who are now working on the ground. The additional humanitarian assistance will go towards the supply of hygiene kits and solar lighting solutions. Sydney shark attack survivor Leah Stewart has relived the moment she fought to stay alive after a 4-metre great white pulled her under the water at Coogee Beach. The 34-year-old mother had her left arm amputated and spent days on life support following the attack in June this year. In her first interview since the ordeal, Miss Stewart has told 60 Minutes she punched the shark in the face in the hope it would let her go.
2: When it pulled me under and it was grabbing onto my leg, I had the thought, this is it. This is how I die. Then I just thought of August and I thought, she's not going to have a mum. She's going to grow up without a mum. I just thought I've got to fight it.
0: And the federal government has announced new identity protection measures to help Australians in the fight against cybercrime.
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0: Australia has beaten Jordan in the second round of World Cup qualifying of basketball, 126-93. Earlier, New Zealand defeated Syria. In the NRL, the Eels have beaten the Sharks 38-18, while the Warriors defeated the Knights 46-32. Newcastle's focus will now move to finals preparation with a round 27 bye. Knights coach Justin Holbrook says it's a great opportunity to recalibrate.
4: Every game's hard, but I'm really confident. We need the week off. We've got it. And our position may not change. That's why I'm upbeat with the players about it. You know, we competed hard in that second half. We made a lot of line breaks with 12 players, which is hard to do.
0: And in the AFLW, the Tigers have won a thriller against the Bombers, with Richmond winning 38-33.
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5: 3MP weather.
0: Partly cloudy with light winds overnight, getting down to 9 degrees. Monday, mostly fine with a top of around 16 degrees. Looking further ahead, Tuesday, late showers developing and windy, a top of 21 degrees. Wednesday, a shower or two and 18. Thursday, showers, a high of 18. More showers Friday, a top of 19 degrees. On the bays, variable winds around 10 knots, seas below a metre.
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8: Hello, I'm Sarah Wiedersane. Pauline Hanson is turning her focus to the Victorian state election after One Nation won the Secret Harbour by-election in Western Australia. Luke Hurtigan snatched the safe Labor seat, giving the minor party its first lower house spot in the WA Parliament. One Nation National Director James Ashby has told News 24 they will look to use the same strategy in Victoria to get rid of Labor there.
9: If Conservative parties actually put their heads together and say, we're going to put Labor last, we can get rid of toxic governments like the Allan government, or I know they've got a new leader down there now, but the reality is we've got to get rid of Labor. It doesn't matter whether it's on a state level or a federal level, and this is precisely what most Australians want.
8: Meanwhile, the Prime Minister has told the party faithful they owe it to history to defeat One Nation following the minor party's victory in Secret Harbour. Speaking at the Queensland Labor Conference, Anthony Albanese warned against a vote for One Nation.
10: They think Australians are lazy. They think they're overpaid. They think people working from home are bludging. That domestic violence is sometimes a woman's fault.
8: Relatives of missing Australians are heading to Nepal to search for their loved ones as the search for 42 Australians continues following the flooding disaster. Nelson Scott is in Kathmandu.
11: Western Sydney man

0: border. He remains one of the 42 Australians still unaccounted for, and his wife and family have come here looking for him. Feeling helpless, they've hung a picture of Mr. Mangwani outside a Kathmandu hospital, hoping to hear something soon. As recovery efforts escalate, the federal government has committed an additional $3 million in aid. The announcement follows the arrival of 12 Australian response personnel who are now working on the ground. In some good news, 26-year-old Cara Severino has become the first known Australian to survive the floods and is expected to return home soon. Nelson Scott, Kathmandu.
1: There have been emotional scenes in Nashville during a tribute to Dolly Parton. The Grand Ole Opry dedicated its Saturday night performance to the 80-year-old who passed away this week. And the Australian boxing community is mourning the death of the legendary Tony Mundine at the age of 75. In finance, one Australian dollar is buying around 70.8 US cents.
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1: The New Zealand Warriors have moved into pole position for the NRL Minor Premiership with a 46-32 victory over Newcastle. Meanwhile, the Eels have upset the Sharks 38-18, derailing Cronulla's hunt for a top four finish. Parramatta coach Jason Riles says it was pleasing to see his players execute their opportunities.
3: Well, Giddy set the tone with getting to the right part of the field, which we planned to do, and he obviously got a bit of joy there early and set the tone for us. So you plan to start like that every week and you hope that it goes like that.
1: In the NRLW, the Dragons beat the Warriors 22-18. The Broncos thumped the Eels and the Tigers beat the Cowboys. In the AFLW, Melbourne has beaten an injury-ravaged Brisbane by 56 points to claim a perfect start to the season, while the Tigers have won a thriller against the Bombers, with Richmond winning 38-33. That's the latest news and sport.
4: 3MP weather.
1: Partly cloudy with light winds overnight, getting down to 9 degrees. Monday, mostly fine with a top of around 16 degrees. Looking further ahead, Tuesday, late showers developing and windy, a top of 21 degrees. Wednesday, a shower or two and 18. Thursday, showers, a high of 18. More showers Friday, a top of 19 degrees. On the bays, variable winds around 10 knots, seas below a metre.
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1: 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I'll chat to co-founder Sean Byrne about the wins and how they're recovering from summer's devastating fires. Also, French pastry chef Pierre Boyer explains what to expect from Chateau Mervais, the immersive fine dining experience, leaving France for the first time and heading to Melbourne.
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7: Hello, I'm Sarah Wiedersane. Boxing great Tony Mundine has died at the age of 75. He retired from professional boxing in 1984 and became a member of the Order of Australia in 1986 for his services to sport. Mundine was the only Australian boxer to compete professionally across four weight divisions and held four different Australian titles. It's understood he died surrounded by family and friends in hospital after suffering a heart attack. The Australian government is providing a further $3 million in humanitarian assistance to Nepal following the devastating landslide and floods along the Nepal-China border. There are 42 Australians unaccounted for in Nepal as the death toll nears 700. A 12-person Australian crisis response team has landed in Kathmandu to bolster search operations. More than 3,000 people are still missing. Assistant Foreign Minister Matthew Thistlethwaite says time is of the essence.
8: The longer it goes on, the more difficult it becomes. And that's why we're doing everything we can. We're working around the clock. I'll do further consultations with both the Nepalese and Tibetan communities tomorrow to provide them with the latest updates.
7: The WA Labor Premier has conceded defeat in the Secret Harbour by-election. One Nation's Luke Hurtigan has caused a major upset, winning the seat that Labor held for almost 40 years. He's won 39% of the primary vote. Premier Roger Cook says voters have spoken and he's listening.
9: My team will continue to get out and talk to our communities, listen to their concerns and do everything within our powers to make their lives better.
7: A critical incident investigation's underway after a fatal balcony fall in Sydney's east. Police called to an Elizabeth Bay unit block say a man died after falling from the eighth floor. The 40-year-old was treated by paramedics but died at the scene. prostate cancer patients are being encouraged to

0: It's helped stop tumours growing and has slowed progression of the disease. Professor Aaron Hansen says researchers understand trials can be stressful for patients.
1: Hopefully they can be reassured that the process of doing a trial, the regulations, protocols are very robust in order to ensure their safety. And so they can be reassured that everything will be done in order to help them as much as possible if they choose to participate.
0: Also making news, several people have been treated by paramedics after a house fire in Melbourne. Witnesses claim the fire at Diamond Creek was caused by a cat knocking a candle over.
2: More of Melbourne and the Peninsula's best music is on the way, straight after the latest weather on 3MP. But now, it's sport.
0: The Eels have upset the Sharks to end round 26 of the NRL. Andrew Lucas reports.
3: Parramatta has ended Cronulla's top four hopes with a 38-18 victory in front of over 18,000 fans at CommBank Stadium. The Eels set the home crowd alight early with a 26-8 halftime lead, but the Sharks fought back to cut the margin to 8 points before a late double to Talon De Silva rounded out a big win. Earlier, Jacob Saifidi was sent off as the Knights were beaten 46-32 by the Warriors in New Zealand. Andrew Lucas at CommBank Stadium.
0: In the NRLW, the Tigers thumped the Bulldogs 44-14. In the AFLW, the Bombers have beaten the Tigers. And Novak Djokovic is gearing up for his 20th consecutive US Open. That's the latest news and sport.
2: 3MP weather.
0: Around the country, Canberra, some early morning fog clearing to a sunny day, a top of 19. Melbourne, cloud clearing, a top of 16. Sydney, mostly sunny, a top of 21 degrees. Brisbane, partly cloudy and 24. Showers in Perth with a high of 22. Adelaide, sunny and 21. Partly cloudy in Hobart, a high of 17 degrees. Darwin, sunny, a top of 35 degrees.
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9: Hello, I'm Sarah Wiedersehen. Pauline Hanson is turning her focus to the Victorian state election after One Nation won the Secret Harbour by-election in Western Australia. Luke Hurtigan snatched the safe Labor seat, giving the minor party its first lower house spot in the WA Parliament. One Nation National Director James Ashby has told News 24 they will look to use the same strategy in Victoria to get rid of Labor there.
10: If Conservative parties actually put their heads together and say, we're going to put Labor last, we can get rid of toxic governments like the Allan government, or I know they've got a new leader down there now, but the reality is we've got to get rid of Labor. It doesn't matter whether it's on a state level or a federal level, and this is precisely what most Australians want.
9: Boxing great Tony Mundine has died at the age of 75. He retired from professional boxing in 1984 and became a member of the Order of Australia in 1986 for his services to sport. It's understood he died surrounded by family and friends in hospital after suffering a heart attack. A 5-year-old girl has been reunited with her parents after a dramatic rescue from the debris left by Nepal's landslide and floods. Footage shows the moment crews pulled her from the wreckage of a collapsed building after a delicate 2-hour rescue operation. More than 700 people are now known to have died, while more than 3,000 people remain missing, including Australians. 2GB reporter Nelson Scott is in Kathmandu and says the people of Nepal are living in a state of uncertainty as hope starts to fade.
11: Someone asked the other day, is it a solemn vibe? No, it's more uncertain. I don't think people know how to feel because they just can't get the information. But of course, with tragedies like these, as every day goes on, the likelihood of survival becomes less and less.
9: Sydney shark attack survivor Leah Stewart has relived the moment she fought to stay alive after a 4-metre great white pulled her under the water at Coogee Beach. The 34-year-old mother had her left arm amputated and spent days on life support following the attack in June this year. In her first interview since the ordeal, Ms Stewart has told 60 Minutes she punched the shark in the face in the hope it would let her go.
12: When it pulled me under and it was grabbing onto my leg, I had the thought, this is it. This is how I die. Then I just thought of August and I thought, she's not going to have a mum. She's going to grow up without a mum. I just thought I've got to fight it.
9: And one person has been

0: a 22-year-old woman.
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0: The Australian Boomers have taken another step towards World Cup qualification with a comprehensive 126-93 victory over Jordan. Angus Glover scored 16 points. Earlier, New Zealand defeated Syria. In the NRL, the Eels have beaten the Sharks 38-18, while the Warriors defeated the Knights 46-32. Newcastle's focus will now move to finals preparation with a round 27 bye. Knights coach Justin Holbrook says it's a great opportunity to recalibrate.
2: Every game's hard, but I'm really confident. We need the week off. We've got it, and our position may not change. That's why I'm upbeat with the players about it. You know.
0: In the AFLW, the Tigers have won a thriller against the Bombers, with Richmond winning 38-33, and Novak Djokovic is gearing up for his 20th consecutive US Open.
1: 3MP weather.
0: Around the country, Canberra, some early morning fog clearing to a sunny day, a top of 19. Melbourne, cloud clearing, a top of 16. Sydney, mostly sunny, a top of 21 degrees. Brisbane, partly cloudy and 24. Showers in Perth with a high of 22. Adelaide, sunny and 21. Partly cloudy in Hobart, a high of 17 degrees. Darwin, sunny, a top of 35 degrees.
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9: Hello, I'm Sarah Wiedersehen. The Prime Minister has told the party faithful they owe it to history to defeat One Nation following the minor party's victory in the Secret Harbour state by-election in Western Australia. Luke Hurtigan snatched the seat from Labor to pick up the minor party's first lower house seat in WA. Speaking at the Queensland Labor Conference, Anthony Albanese warned against a vote for One Nation.
10: They think Australians are lazy. They think they're overpaid. They think people working from home are bludging, that domestic violence is sometimes a woman's fault.
9: The Australian boxing community is mourning the death of legendary boxer Tony Mundine at the age of 75. Mundine was the first Australian to fight in four different weight divisions and finished his career with 80 wins, 15 losses and one draw. His son Anthony Mundine took to social media to confirm the news and says he's broken. The Australian government has committed an additional $3 million in humanitarian aid for flood-hit Nepal. It will go towards a supply of hygiene kits and solar lights, which have been requested by the Nepalese government. The additional funding brings the government's humanitarian support for this disaster to $8 million. As the desperate search for survivors continues, more vigils have been held across the country. Hundreds of people have attended a service in Brisbane organised by the city's Nepali community. Among the attendees, Treasurer Jim Chalmers. This man has told Nine he has grave concerns for family in Nepal.
11: One of my close relatives, he was an engineer working for Hydro Project and he's missing.
9: The federal government has announced a new digital identity protection service to keep pace with technologies including AI and smart glasses. ID Lock will let people request the destruction of personal information from large digital platforms. Australians will also be able to block certain documents from being used in identity verification. Also making news, NASA's newest space telescope has blasted off for a major mission. The Nancy Grace Telescope's 300 megapixel camera will gather as much data in 1 month as its predecessor and take more than 3 months to reach its destination. It will send back 1.4 terabytes of data each day to antennas on Earth, including in WA. A 14-year-old girl will face court today, charged over a stabbing in North Queensland. And Iceland has voted against resuming talks on joining the European Union 13 years after they were broken off.
12: Weekday mornings at 9, it's 9 songs that all share a common theme. See if you can work it out. The 9 at 9 on 3MP.
9: The New Zealand Warriors have moved into pole position for the NRL Minor Premiership with a 46-32 victory over Newcastle. Meanwhile, the Eels have upset the Sharks 38 points to 18, derailing Cronulla's hunt for a top four finish. Parramatta coach Jason Ryle says it was pleasing to see his players execute.

0: Obviously got a bit of joy there early and set the tone for us. So you plan to start like that every week and you hope that it goes like that.
1: In the NRLW, the Dragons beat the Warriors 22-18 and the Broncos thumped the Eels. In the AFLW, Melbourne has beaten an injury-ravaged Brisbane by 56 points and the Australian Boomers have taken another step towards World Cup qualification with a comprehensive win over Jordan.
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1: Around the country, Canberra, some early morning fog clearing to a sunny day, a top of 19. Melbourne, cloud clearing, a top of 16. Sydney, mostly sunny, a top of 21 degrees. Brisbane, partly cloudy and 24. Showers in Perth with a high of 22. Adelaide, sunny and 21. Partly cloudy in Hobart, a high of 17 degrees. Darwin, sunny, a top of 35 degrees.
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1: 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I'll chat to co-founder Sean Byrne about the wins and how they're recovering from summer's devastating fires. Also, French pastry chef Pierrick Boyer explains what to expect from Chateau Mervais, the immersive fine dining experience, leaving France for the first time and heading to Melbourne.
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10: Hello, I'm Sarah Wiedersehen. Pauline Hanson is turning her focus to the Victorian state election after One Nation won the Secret Harbour by-election in Western Australia. Luke Hurtigan snatched the safe Labor seat, giving the minor party its first lower house spot in the WA Parliament. One Nation National Director James Ashby has told News 24 they will look to use the same strategy in Victoria to get rid of Labor there.
11: If Conservative parties actually put their heads together and say, we're going to put Labor last, we can get rid of toxic governments like the Allan government, or I know they've got a new leader down there now, but the reality is we've got to get rid of Labor. It doesn't matter whether it's on a state level or a federal level, and this is precisely what most Australians want.
10: Boxing great Tony Mundine has died at the age of 75. He retired from professional boxing in 1984 and became a member of the Order of Australia in 1986 for his services to sport. It's understood he died surrounded by family and friends in hospital after suffering a heart attack. A five-year-old girl has been reunited with her parents after a dramatic rescue from the debris left by Nepal's landslide and floods. Footage shows the moment crews pulled her from the wreckage of a collapsed building after a delicate two-hour rescue operation. More than 700 people are now known to have died, while more than 3,000 people remain missing, including Australians. 2GB reporter Nelson Scott is in Kathmandu and says the people of Nepal are living in a state of uncertainty as hope starts to fade.
12: Someone asked me the other day, is it a solemn vibe? No, it's more uncertain. I don't think people know how to feel because they just can't get the information. But of course, with tragedies like these, as every day goes on, the likelihood of survival becomes less and less.
10: Sydney shark attack survivor Leah Stewart has relived the moment she fought to stay alive after a 4-metre great white pulled her under the water at Coogee Beach. The 34-year-old mother had her left arm amputated and spent days on life support following the attack in June this year. In her first interview since the ordeal, Ms Stewart has told 60 Minutes she punched the shark in the face in the hope it would let her go.
13: When it pulled me under and it was grabbing onto my leg, I had the thought, this is it. This is how I die. Then I just thought of August and I thought, she's not going to have a mum. She's going to grow up without a mum. I just thought, I've got to fight it.
10: And one person has been killed and 5 others injured in a shooting at a rave in northern Switzerland. The victim is a 22-year-old woman.
0: More of Melbourne and the Peninsula's best music is on the way, straight after the latest weather on 3MP. But now, it's sport.
10: The Australian Boomers have taken another step towards World Cup qualification with a comprehensive 126-93 victory over Jordan. Angus Glover scored 16 points. Earlier, New Zealand defeated Syria. In the NRL, the Eels have beaten the Sharks 38-18, while the Warriors defeated the Knights 46-32. Newcastle's focus will now move to finals preparation with a round 27 bye. Knights coach Justin Holbrook says it's a great opportunity to recalibrate.
14: Every game's hard, but I'm really confident. We need the week off. We've got it, and our position may not change. That's why I'm upbeat with the players about it. You know?
10: In the AFLW, the Tigers have won a thriller against the Bombers, with Richmond winning 38-33, and Novak Djokovic is gearing up for his 20th consecutive US Open.
0: 3MP weather.
10: Around the country, Canberra,

0: Sydney, mostly sunny, a top of 21 degrees. Brisbane, partly cloudy and 24. Showers in Perth with a high of 22. Adelaide, sunny and 21. Partly cloudy in Hobart, a high of 17 degrees. Darwin, sunny, a top of 35 degrees.
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9: Hello, I'm Sarah Wiedersehen. The Prime Minister has told the party faithful they owe it to history to defeat One Nation following the minor party's victory in the Secret Harbour state by-election in Western Australia. Luke Hurtigan snatched the seat from Labor to pick up the minor party's first lower house seat in WA. Speaking at the Queensland Labor Conference, Anthony Albanese warned against a vote for One Nation.
10: They think Australians are lazy. They think they're overpaid. They think people working from home are bludging, that domestic violence is sometimes a woman's fault.
9: The Australian boxing community is mourning the death of legendary boxer Tony Mundine at the age of 75. Mundine was the first Australian to fight in four different weight divisions and finished his career with 80 wins, 15 losses and one draw. His son Anthony Mundine took to social media to confirm the news and says he's broken. The Australian government has committed an additional $3 million in humanitarian aid for flood-hit Nepal. It will go towards a supply of hygiene kits and solar lights, which have been requested by the Nepalese government. The additional funding brings the government's humanitarian support for this disaster to $8 million. As the desperate search for survivors continues, more vigils are being held across the country. Hundreds of people have attended a service in Brisbane organised by the city's Nepali community. Among the attendees, Treasurer Jim Chalmers. This man has told Nine he has grave concerns for family in Nepal.
11: One of my close relatives, he was an engineer working for Hydro Project and he's missing.
9: The federal government has announced a new digital identity protection service to keep pace with technologies including AI and smart glasses. ID Lock will let people request the destruction of personal information from large digital platforms. Australians will also be able to block certain documents from being used in identity verification. Also making news, NASA's newest space telescope has blasted off for a major mission. The Nancy Grace Telescope's 300 megapixel camera will gather as much data in 1 month as its predecessor and take more than 3 months to reach its destination. It will send back 1.4 terabytes of data each day to antennas on Earth, including in WA. A 14-year-old girl will face court today, charged over a stabbing in North Queensland. And Iceland has voted against resuming talks on joining the European Union 13 years after they were broken off.
0: For what's happening around Melbourne and the peninsula, go to 3mp.com.au. You can even submit your own community event for free publicity.
9: The New Zealand Warriors have moved into pole position for the NRL Minor Premiership with a 46-32 victory over Newcastle. Meanwhile, the Eels have upset the Sharks 38 points to 18, derailing Cronulla's hunt for a top four finish. Parramatta coach Jason Ryle says it was pleasing to see his players execute their opportunities.
12: Oh, giddy. Set the tone with getting to the right part of the field, which we planned to do, and we obviously got a bit of joy there early and set the tone for us. So you plan to start like that every week and you hope that it goes like that.
9: In the NRLW, the Dragons beat the Warriors 22-18 and the Broncos thumped the Eels. In the AFLW, Melbourne has beaten an injury-ravaged Brisbane by 56 points and the Australian Boomers have taken another step towards World Cup qualification with a comprehensive win over Jordan.
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9: Around the country, Canberra, some early morning fog clearing to a sunny day, a top of 19. Melbourne, cloud clearing, a top of 16. Sydney, mostly sunny, a top of 21 degrees. Brisbane, partly cloudy and 24. Showers in Perth with a high of 22. Adelaide, sunny and 21. Partly cloudy in Hobart, a high of 17 degrees. Darwin, sunny, a top of 35 degrees.
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10: Good morning, I'm Dusty Fitzpatrick. Relatives of the 42 missing Australians are heading to Nepal to look for their loved ones following the country's flooding disaster. Nepal says it's intensifying efforts to free hundreds of people trapped inside a tunnel 5 days after the flash floods. The Australian government has committed an additional $3 million in aid for the flood-hit country. 12 Australian response personnel are now working on the ground. Prime Minister Anthony Albanese is warning against a vote for hard-right populism following One Nation's historic win in the Secret Harbour by-election in Western Australia. Speaking at Labor's state conference in Brisbane, he told party faithful, parties like One Nation have no serious answers to problems which are there. He's accused the minor party of peddling misinformation and sowing division.
11: This is a crucial time for our movement. Because across the world, hard-right populists are on the march, peddling politics that is dangerous, divisive, and downright dishonest.
10: The latest News Poll and Redbridge surveys both show core support for Labor on 29%. One Nation has 30% of the primary vote in News Poll and 28% in Redbridge. Boxing legend Tony Mundine has died at the age of 75. Mundine retired from professional boxing in 1984 and was the only Australian boxer to compete professionally in four weight divisions. He became a member of the Order of Australia in 1986 for his services to sport. Former Australian professional boxer Danny Green has paid tribute to Mundine, describing him as a gentleman and an inspiration. Sydney's shark attack survivor Leah Stewart has told of the terrifying moment she came face to face with the great white shark that mauled her. The 34-year-old was swimming between the flags not too far from shore at Coogee Beach when she was attacked on the 13th of June. Miss Stewart has told 60 Minutes she punched the shark in the face in the hope it would let her go.
12: I could feel it shaking me, and somehow I managed to twist my body around. And I knew I had to punch its snout as hard as I could.
13: You're under the water?
12: Under the water.
13: And you were face down?
12: Yes.
10: Also making news, a manhunt is underway in Switzerland after one person was killed in a shooting at a rave party. The federal government has announced new identity protection measures to help Australians in the fight against cybercrime, and the Prime Minister will attend a summit of Pacific nations, despite several other key leaders pulling out. Checking the markets, one Australian dollar is buying 71.61 US cents.
0: Weekday mornings at 9, it's 9 songs that all share a common theme. 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
10: The Eels have upset the Sharks to end round 26 of the NRL. Andrew Lucas reports.
14: Parramatta has ended Cronulla's top four hopes with a 38-18 victory in front of over 18,000 fans at CommBank Stadium. The Eels set the home crowd alight early with a 26-8 halftime lead. But the Sharks fought back to cut the margin to 8 points before a late double to Talon De Silva rounded out a big win. Earlier, Jacob Saifidi was sent off as the Knights were beaten 46-32 by the Warriors in New Zealand. Andrew Lucas at CommBank Stadium.
10: In the AFLW, the Tigers have won a thriller against the Bombers. Earlier wins for the Cats, Hawks, Demons and Power. The Australian Boomers have beaten Jordan by 33 points in their second World Cup qualifier in the Philippines. And Novak Djokovic will play his 20th consecutive US Open. That's the latest news and sport.
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10: Around the country, sunny in Canberra and a top of 21 degrees in Melbourne. Cloud clearing and a top of 17. Cloud clearing in Sydney as well with a top of 21 degrees. A partly cloudy day on the forecast for Brisbane, heading for 24. In Perth, showers developing and 22 degrees. Adelaide today, mostly sunny and 21. Sunny in Darwin, heading for a top temperature of 35 degrees. Partly cloudy and 17 degrees on the forecast for Hobart. Melbourne in the

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2: 11 degrees in Melbourne, cloud clearing atop today, 17. It's 5:30. Good morning. I'm David Armstrong. Homicide Squad detectives looking into the death of a man whose body's been found at a home in Croydon. Emergency services found the body after they were called to reports of a dispute at a property on Penryn Avenue around 2 o'clock this morning. A 57-year-old man's been arrested at the scene. He was transported to hospital under police guard with non-life-threatening injuries. 20-year-old man's written off his dad's car, crashing it into a tree alongside the Nepean Highway in Dromana. Emergency services called to reports of a crash late last night, finding a mangled Ford Fiesta empty. They went to the home of the registered owner at Safety Beach, where a man admitted he'd crashed the car, then gone home to have a shower. He was taken to hospital for assessment, breath tested. He returned an alleged reading of 0.07. Two new opinion polls show support for Labor and One Nation remains neck and neck. Is Michael Packey.
3: One Nation has sent shockwaves through Labor ranks after the minor party snatched its first lower house seat in the West Australian Parliament, winning the Secret Harbour by-election. The victory prompted leader Pauline Hanson to declare there is no longer such thing as a safe seat. Prime Minister Anthony Albanese hit back, declaring One Nation dangerous and dishonest. The latest news poll and Redbridge survey both show core support for Labor on 29%. One Nation has 30% of the primary vote in news poll and 28% in Redbridge. Michael Packey reporting.
2: Young Victorians set to miss out on $735 in superannuation this year. Super Members Council figures show 156,000 employees under the age of 18 will be excluded from the mandatory payment as they work less than 30 hours a week. Labor is under pressure here to axe the rule after it vowed to ensure that all workers can accumulate super in an update to its policy platform last month. Rescue efforts continue in Nepal following Wednesday's devastating landslide. It's killed at least 794 people, more than 2,500 are missing. Hundreds remain trapped in a tunnel at a hydropower site with crews from around the world flying in to assist. Nine's James Wilson, who is in Nepal, says there's been some incredible tales of survival.
4: Some staggering numbers too in terms of those rescued, however. 8,200 survivors plucked from the disaster zone.
2: The Defence Minister will travel to the United States to advance a $21 billion deal to boost Australia's stake in AI development. Richard Miles says the tech will one day operate submarines and aircraft. In finance, our dollar is trading higher at 71.53 US.
5: More of Melbourne and the Peninsula's best music is on the way, straight after the latest weather on 3MP. But now, it's sport.
2: Hawthorne insists it's learnt from its loss earlier this year to Fremantle. The two sides are preparing to face off in Thursday's qualifying final in Perth. The Hawks have cleared Jack Ginnivan from a back injury. Carlton and Melbourne joined North Melbourne and Sydney, the four undefeated teams in the AFLW after wins yesterday to finish round three. South Africa appears to have been dealt a huge blow ahead of October's test series against Australia. Pace superstar Kagiso Rabada set to be ruled out with a hamstring injury. Tough start for the Aussies on day one at the US Open. Adam Malton and Talia Gibson losing their opening round matches. And Bruno Fernandes scored a hat-trick as Manchester United defeated Ipswich Town 5-2 in the Premier League. That's the latest news and sport.
5: 3MP weather.
2: Cloud clearing today, a top of 17 degrees. Tomorrow, a shower or two and windy, 22. On Wednesday, a shower or two, 17. And Thursday, showers, 18. On Friday, showers increasing 17 degrees, and Saturday, showers 17. Sunday, a shower or two, 16. On the bays, variable winds below 10 knots and waves around a metre. And currently, it's 11 degrees.
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11: 11 degrees in Melbourne, cloud clearing atop today, 17 at 6 o'clock. Good morning. I'm David Armstrong. Man's been arrested over the death of another man at Croydon. Police were called to reports of a fight at a home on Penryn Avenue. Around 2 o'clock this morning, they arrived to find the body of a man who is yet to be formally identified. A 57-year-old man was arrested at the property. He's now been taken to hospital under police guard with non-life-threatening injuries. It is believed the two men were known to each other. Well, Australia will deliver additional aid to Nepal as the country seeks to recover from catastrophic flooding. Nelson Scott is in Kathmandu.
12: The federal government is committing an extra $3 million in humanitarian assistance to help Nepal rebuild entire towns left in ruins amid immense challenges on the ground. The relief brings Australia's total support package to $8 million as thousands of people are still missing from all over the world. A large portion of the aid will supply urgent hygiene kits and solar lighting at the request of the Nepali government. The Australian Air Force will deliver the first of the supplies in the coming days. The assistance follows the arrival of 12 Australian response personnel who are already working on the ground. Nelson Scott, Kathmandu.
11: Ahead of the November state election, One Nation has received another surge in the polls. It's off the back of victory in the Secret Harbour by-election in WA on the weekend. Two new polls show support for One Nation and Labor tight at a national level. News Poll and Redbridge give Labor a primary vote of 29%. One Nation enjoying up to 30% backing. A popular Bali restaurant's being destroyed by fire, forcing holidaymakers to flee. Reports and videos of the dramatic blaze in Seminyak began circulating on Facebook last night. Witnesses describing scenes of panic as diners took shelter on the beach.
4: Ghetto, ghetto. Dear God. What? It's gone. It's gone.
11: There are no reports of serious injuries at this stage. Cash and cigarettes have been stolen from a service station in Dandenong. Police say a man broke into the rear of United Petroleum on Cheltenham Road just before 4 o'clock. The service station was closed at the time. Homeowners living in a leafy suburb are $237,000 better off than their counterparts in less green areas. An REIV study has found Mount Albert and Surry Hills, both with median values above 1.9 million, rank as the city's greenest areas. Boxing legend Tony Mundine being remembered as a beautiful human being following his death. 75-year-old suffered a heart attack. His son Anthony says he is broken by his father's passing. In finance, our dollar's trading higher, 71.53 US.
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11: Fremantle's undefeated in Perth this year, but Hawthorne insists it is ready for Thursday night's qualifying final. The Dockers have won 8 of their past 9 against the Hawks, including a 15-point win in round 9. Hawks defender Jarman Impey says they're upbeat.
13: Another opportunity next week to turn things around. So I've always just had that positive mindset naturally, and I think that's just from my upbringing. And I feel like we're just in a really good place, and holistically, we've got a good team, and the goal was to finish top four, and we have.
11: Aussies Adam Scott and Minwoo Lee are in the hunt in the final round of PGA Tour Championship. Victor Hovland and Scottie Scheffler currently lead at 14 under, midway through the final round. And England will win its first series post-Baz Ball, winning the second test against Pakistan by 194 runs. That is the latest news and sport.
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14: Good morning. The Western Freeway is currently building citybound from Leakes Road to Hopkins Road, and the Deer Park Bypass is building citybound approaching Robinson's Road. Milwaukee's Outdoor Power Up 3-day event starts Thursday. 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I'm Georgia, and that's the latest traffic on 3MP.
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2: 3MP weather.
11: Cloud clearing today, a top of 17 degrees. Tomorrow, a shower or two and windy, 22. On Wednesday, a shower or two, 17. And Thursday, showers, 18. On Friday, showers increasing 17 degrees. And Saturday, showers, 17. Sunday, a shower or two, 16. On the bays, variable winds below 10 knots and waves around a metre. And currently, it's 11 degrees.
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Melbourne and the Peninsula's best music 3MP into Monday. Fleetwood Mac's Rhiannon, subtitled Will You Ever Win? If you're a doggy or a blue, the answer is triumphantly yes. Not so much for the Pies or the D's, season over there. The wildcard weekend, well done to the Blues and the Dogs. So now the traditional eight format continues. Beginning this Thursday, Frio Hawks, Geelong Friday, Geelong Carlton. Swans Lions Saturday in Sydney, Adelaide Western Bulldogs in Adelaide Saturday night. Craig Willis joins me Thursday with his winners. He picked both the wildcard games over the weekend. Well done, Craig. Now, coming up early doors before 6:30, we'll have the birthday today of a much-loved Aussie actor who's on the list today, a real star of Australian cinema. It's Monday's 3MP Breakfast at 6:10.

3MP Breakfast, red wine, UB40, 16 past 6. Sadly, legendary Aussie boxer Tony Mundine has passed away at age 75, believed to have suffered a heart attack. Mundine, the father of former world champ Anthony. Today, cloud clearing, 17 the city, peninsula 15, 16 for Geelong. Spring tomorrow in a big way too, sunny and windy before showers, and 22 tomorrow after a glorious day yesterday. Looks like Nashville Airport's to be renamed Dolly Parton in Dolly's honour, a lasting tribute to her. And at this emotional time following Dolly's passing, the music of Dolly and Kenny is coming to Frankston Arts Centre Friday, September 11. 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

0: Good morning. There has been reports of a crash on the Monash Freeway citybound before the East Link, as well as reports of an incident over on the Ring Road Greensboro bound before Killer Park Drive. The Western Freeway is also building citybound from Leakes Road to Hopkins Road. 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I'm Georgia, and that's the latest traffic on 3MP.
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0: Melbourne and the Peninsula's Best Music 3MP, Carly Simon. Let's get the early doors open here. August 31, the birthday today for Australia's loved veteran actor, Jack Thompson, 86.
1: I always will have a longing for that open space, that space where there is just yourself and a companion, or just yourself and a horse, and miles of it. I know sailors who feel the same way about being at sea. It's a great sense of peace to me, and a great sense of, I know it seems a sort of reality that is divorced from immediate gossip and from the immediate concerns of an urban environment and business and whatever it is you're involved in that sense.
0: Jack Thompson, star of movies like Sunday Too Far Away, Breaker Morant, The Man from Snowy River, 86 today, early doors. Next, the 6:30 news, sport, weather and traffic, and we'll dip into this morning's impossible question soon.

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9: 11 degrees in Melbourne, cloud clearing atop today, 17 at 6:30. Good morning. I'm David Armstrong. A fire in Donnybrook early this morning is being treated as an arson attack. Fire impacted a strip of businesses on Donnybrook Road around 10 past 3. The complex houses a kebab shop and a real estate agency, but it's unclear which business was targeted. There was nobody inside at the time, no reports of injuries. Two new polls show confusion over migration policy has failed to dent support for One Nation, which is soaring. Here's Michael Packey.
10: Over the past week, One Nation stumbled over its signature migration policy, with confusion over exactly how many people it would allow into the country. Despite this, the latest news poll and Redbridge survey both show support for One Nation and the Labor government essentially remains neck and neck, with news poll giving the Pauline Hanson-led party 30% of the primary vote and Labor 29%. Redbridge also has Labor on 29% and One Nation on 28%. Senator Hanson sent shockwaves through Labor ranks after One Nation snatched its safe West Australian seat of Secret Harbour in Saturday's state by-election. Michael Packey reporting.
9: The bitter defamation case between Luke Sayers and his ex-wife Kate is set to go to court this week after a bid by the former Carlton president to settle the matter was rejected. It follows the publication on social media of an explicit picture. Sayers has always maintained his account was hacked. The former couple set to meet in the Supreme Court, where the businessman is seeking to keep material relating to the AFL's investigation into the scandal kept secret. New reforms will allow Australians to request the deletion of their personal data online. Here's Sarah Wedesane.
11: The federal government has announced a new digital identity protection service to keep pace with technologies, including AI and smart glasses. ID Lock will let people request the destruction of personal information from large digital platforms. Australians will also be able to block certain documents from being used in identity verification. The new service will be initially released to a small group of people for testing later this year, ahead of a broader national rollout in 2027. It will be available through MyGov. Sarah Wiedersane reporting.
9: Federal government's understood to be leaving the door open to an import ban on smart glasses. Experts warning Australian laws have not kept up with the privacy risk posed by the wearable recording devices. In finance, our dollar is trading higher at 71.53 US.
12: Weekday mornings at 9, it's 9 songs that all share a common theme. 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The 9 at 9 on 3MP.
9: Josh Fraser has moved his focus to Friday night's elimination final, where Carlton faces Geelong. The Blues facing a potential selection crunch, with Nick Haynes playing through an ankle injury, while Will Hayward is close to a return. Roger Federer was brought to tears during his induction speech at the International Tennis Hall of Fame. The 45-year-old was introduced by his wife before being brought to tears.
13: I tried above all to stay true to myself, and I tried to show my love for the game, because it really mattered to me, and I also wanted it to matter to you.
9: A tough start for the Aussies on day one at the US Open. Adam Walton and Tyler Gibson losing their opening round matches, and Bruno Fernandes scoring a hat-trick as Manchester United defeated Ipswich Town 5-2 in the Premier League. That's the latest news and sport.
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15: Hello, I'm Jade Egan. In the wake of revelations, developers have been lobbying for the rezoning of Green Wedgeland for housing. Both Labor and the Liberal Party have committed to not altering the current urban growth boundary. The commitment would see the Green Wedge protected into the future, whether Labor or the Liberals win the poll in November. Mornington Peninsula Shire's latest curbside bin audit revealed that the recycling contamination rate has reduced since last year. The Shire's contamination rate peaked at 17.8% last year, adding an extra $1 million to the cost of processing household recycling. And in the MPFNL Men's Division 1 Seniors, Lang Warren's great form took a backward step after being defeated in the qualifying against Dramana on Saturday. Dramana now play Rosebud next week, with the winner heading to the grand final. And that's the latest Bayside news on 3MP.
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17: Good morning. There has been an incident on the Ring Road Greensboro bound before Keilor Park Drive this morning. Emergency services are on the scene there. The Western Freeway is also currently building citybound at Hopkins Road, and the Deer Park Bypass is building citybound toward Mount Derrimut Road. Milwaukee's outdoor power-up three-day event starts Thursday. 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While stocks last, T's and C's apply. I'm Georgia, and that's the latest traffic on 3MP.
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9: Cloud clearing today, a top of 17 degrees. Tomorrow, a shower or two and windy, 22. On Wednesday, a shower or two, 17. And Thursday, showers, 18. On Friday, showers increasing 17 degrees, and Saturday, showers 17. Sunday, a shower or two, 16. On the bays, variable winds below 10 knots and waves around a metre. And currently, it's 11 degrees.
12: 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Breakfast with Dave Ferguson.

Melbourne and the Peninsula's best music, 3MP, Cool and the Gang celebration, 20 to 7 Monday. Let's find you the impossible question. Here we go. What have we got in the envelope this morning? Let's rip into it. What seven-letter word is spelt the same way backwards and forwards? What seven-letter word is spelt the same way backwards and forwards? These things are otherwise known as palindrome, aren't they? The words that are spelt the same backwards and forwards. Well, I want a seven-letter word. Could I give you a hint, a clue? You could say it was two words, I reckon. But anyway, they say one. It's a seven-letter word. 3MP's text line 0488 059 059. We'll give you the word or two just before 9 o'clock this morning here on 3MP.

happen in the Peninsula's Best Music 3 and PBG's. 13 to 7 today, cloud clearing. 17 for the city, Peninsula 15, 16 for Geelong. Tomorrow, sunny, windy and showers. 22 tomorrow. Now, music notes. It is August 31. The Crickets drummer Jerry Allison. Jerry, born in Hillsborough in Texas, passed away aged 82 in 2012. The Crickets drummer Jerry Allison. Also, US musician Bob Welsh. Born in LA in California, a one-time member of Fleetwood Mac too, Bob Welsh. Passed away aged 66 in 2012. This is the solo hit, Ebony Eyes. Also, Van Morrison is a big one. Van Morrison, born in Northern Ireland in Belfast, 81 today, led the group Them.

one today for Van Morrison, and also on the list is Debbie Gibson. Debbie, born in Brooklyn, New York, turns 56 today, was in Melbourne just this past weekend supporting the group Go West, the Palais. Debbie Gibson. They are the Music Notes, August 31, 3MP, 11 to 7.

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2: Good morning. The Monash Freeway is building city bound from Clyde Road to Belgrave Hallam Road, then from Ferntree Gully Road to Warragul Road. And the Princes Freeway is slowing city bound from the Point Cook Bend to Corroit Creek Road. More bite, less thirst. 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I'm Georgia and that's the latest traffic on 3MP.
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10: 11 degrees in Melbourne, cloud clearing atop today, 17 at 7 o'clock. Good morning. I'm David Armstrong. The death toll from the Nepal flood disaster is nearing 800, with thousands still unaccounted for. 42 Australians are among the missing. More than 280 foreign nationals have been rescued so far. The Nepalese government says rescue efforts are intensifying for those trapped in tunnels at a hydropower site. Tunnelling expert Arnold Dix from Victoria is assisting. He says it is a complex operation.
11: There's 27 sites. And I'm focused then on one particular site to try and work out how we'll get in and rescue any people if they're alive in there.
10: Homicide squad detectives to interview a 57-year-old man who's been arrested over the death of another man at Croydon. Police were called to reports of a fight at a home on Penryn Avenue around 2 this morning. They arrived to find the body of a man who's yet to be identified. A man known to the deceased was arrested at the scene. He's been taken to hospital under police guard. It's been revealed the judge in the Aaron Patterson trial ordered CCTV from the hotel where the jury was sequestered be preserved, but now it's been erased. The 12-person jury was in the same Gippsland hotel alongside police, prosecutors and media, and it has become a key plank in Patterson's appeal. The jury's commissioner has reported back to the court that while there had been an order from the judge, the tapes had been erased. Australian boxing great Tony Mundine has died at the age of 75. He was the only Australian boxer to fight across four weight divisions for world titles. It's understood he suffered a heart attack. A popular Bali restaurant's been destroyed by fire. Panicked holiday makers forced to flee last night and take shelter on the beach as flames engulfed Che Gado Gado in Seminyak. The exact cause of the fire yet to be confirmed. 9 out of 10 Victorian farmers claim state Labor doesn't care about them and doesn't listen. A Farmers Federation survey has found 87% believe the government has no positive plan to grow agriculture in Victoria. New research has found most women are wearing shoe sizes that differ from their actual foot size. The RMIT study highlighting the limitations of the conventional sizing system. Associate Professor Saniyat Islam says women may be facing flow-on health effects.
12: If you're not wearing proper shoe size, obviously you're not stepping properly. So that could relate to your muscle cramps, back posture and, you know, back problems.
10: Craig Tiley wants to turn the US Open into a tennis Disneyland. The Open's announced a record purse of $150 million. Tiley says he wants to use that to attract more children to the game, turning the two-week event into a theme park. Finance the dollar higher, 71.53 US.
2: More of Melbourne and the Peninsula's best music is on the way, straight after the latest weather on 3MP. But now, it's sport.
10: Carlton looking to continue its resurgence under Josh Fraser in Friday's elimination final against Geelong. The Blues have won four of their past five against the Cats. Tickets go on sale this morning, and defender Lockie Cohen says he's hoping the big crowd can get them over the line.
13: Needed them to show up in numbers next week, and the energy hasn't faded all year. Even when we didn't have the best of the run to start the year, the energy inside the four walls when was coming off them losses was still good, and I think we've built from there.
10: Adam Scott, three strokes off the pace with four holes to play in the PGA Tour Championships. Scotty Scheffler leads the way one stroke clear of Victor Hovland. South Africa appears to have been dealt a huge blow ahead of October series against Australia. Their pace superstar, Gigiso Rabada, out with a hamstring. That's the latest news and sports.
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15: Good morning. There has been reports of a crash in Listerfield this morning on Wellington Road, citybound before Listerfield Road. And the Monash Freeway is building citybound from Clyde Road to Belgrave Hallam Road, then again from Wellington Road past Warrigal Road. Census night was Tuesday the 11th of August. There's still time to complete. In the census, every answer matters. Authorised by the Australian Bureau of Statistics, Canberra. I'm Georgia, and that's the latest traffic on 3MP.
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2: 3MP weather.
10: Cloud clearing today, a top of 17 degrees. Tomorrow, a shower or two and windy, 22. On Wednesday, a shower or two, 17. And Thursday, showers, 18. On Friday, showers increasing 17 degrees. And Saturday, showers, 17. Sunday, a shower or two, 16. On the bays, variable winds below 10 knots and waves around a metre. And currently, it's 11 degrees.
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Melbourne and the Peninsula's best music 3MP, the joy of ABBA, Dancing Queen, to open our Monday morning, our weekend that I hope brought you plenty of joy. It was a beautiful day yesterday. There was some joy in that, wasn't there? But sadly, for me, the Magpies bowed out. But speaking of magpies, at 7:09, there are some early reports about magpie swooping. It seems early to get reports about, how they swoop. Their annual swooping season is generally through spring. One guy caught my attention who says he's learnt the way to stop these magpies swooping him. Mark Muscat, the magpie man, he calls himself, has learnt how to warble like a magpie. Have a listen. That's Mark Muscat. He's doing that with his voice, and he claims doing that. Quite incredible, isn't it? He claims that will stop him being swooped. He just does that to them. Okay, so I'm going to have to change into that bizarre-looking bike helmet of mine with cable ties attached all over it like a porcupine. I've found that works. And they say attaching eyes to the back of your helmet can also work. But anyway, it is there. That's what they do at this time of year. It sounds like it may have begun. If you're out and about, just take care. 3MP.

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Miss the show? 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

7 and the Peninsula's best music, 3MP. 17 past 7, time to get crackling. Neil Diamond. What a beautiful day yesterday. How good was it? More today after the cloud clears. Tops of 17 for the city, Peninsula 15, 16 for Geelong. Spring tomorrow, sunny and windy before showers tomorrow and 22. Later, we've got the 9 at 9, the last 9 at 9 for the month coming up from 9 o'clock this morning. Hear the 9 songs in a row and just see if you can pick the thread that we've put running through those 9 songs. The 9 at 9, thanks to sharmaclodge.com.au. Gloria Gaynor says she never can, but I think she

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2: Good morning. There has been a broken down truck on the Deer Park bypass city bound before the Ring Road. The left-hand emergency lane is closed there and speeds are down to 40 kilometres. And over on the Western Freeway, traffic is currently building city bound from Leakes Road to Hopkins Road. 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I'm Georgia and that's the latest traffic on 3MP.
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0: for MP Breakfast Monday, the Lighthouse family. Jade is about to say hi. Jade Egan has joined the 3MP family presenting Bayside News while Sarah takes a little time. More of the Bayside News, the stuff that doesn't get all the attention elsewhere, but does here. Coming up, a new independent has been announced in the seat of Nepean. Jade with more details shortly.
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8: 11 degrees in Melbourne, cloud clearing atop today, 17. It's 7:30. Good morning. I'm David Armstrong. The number of Australians missing in Nepal and Tibet has increased to 43. As search efforts intensify 5 days after deadly flash flooding. More than 280 foreign nationals have now been rescued or located. Close to 800 people are confirmed dead. Many families are expressing their sadness and frustration as they wait for news. Reporter Nelson Scott is in Kathmandu. He says he has spoken to the loved ones of a missing Australian who are doing what they can.
9: So they put the photo up in just hoping for something, and they told me just the issue is just that they can't get any info, and you don't really know how to feel when you don't know the information. So people are just waiting in hope.
8: Rescue efforts are continuing. A senior Labor minister acknowledges his party has a lot of work to do to win back voters. Two new opinion polls out today suggest there is nothing between support for One Nation and Labor. Environment Minister Murray Watts admits they're taking the challenge seriously.
10: It's another reminder that from Labor's perspective, we've got two jobs. We've got to keep delivering the real change to make people's lives better. And secondly, we've got to show people that all of that is at risk from One Nation and the Liberal Party working together, because they've said that they want to take that sort of support away.
8: A 20-year-old man has written off his father's car, crashing it into a tree at Drummond, then climbing out of the wreckage and heading home. Emergency services called reports of a crash on the Nepean Highway late last night. They found an empty, mangled Ford Fiesta. They then went to the home of the registered owner in Safety Beach, where a man admitted he'd crashed the car, then gone home to have a shower. He was taken to hospital for assessment, breath tested, returning a reading of 0.07. Young Victorians are set to miss out on $735 in super this year. Super Members Council figures show 156,000 employees under the age of 18 will be excluded from the mandatory payment because they work less than 30 hours a week labour under pressure to axe the rule. Cash and cigarettes have been stolen from a service station in Dandenong earlier this morning. A man broke into the rear of United Petroleum on Cheltenham Road just before 4. Service station was closed at the time. Well, older Australians eager to settle into retirement living are finding themselves in a long queue. A Retirement Living Council census shows almost 27,000 people registered to join a retirement village in 2025. Executive Director Daniel Gannon says demand is surging.
11: There's about 2 million people over the age of 75, and this cohort will grow to 3.7 million by 2040. And there's just too much red tape that gets in the way of building more age-friendly homes. There are too many local governments that get in the way, too much congestion in the pipeline, but we're also seeing massive problems with construction costs.
8: Finance, the dollar's higher, $71.53 US.
1: 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You can even submit your own community event for free publicity.
8: In just 11 days, the MCG goes from the heartbeat of footy finals to the centre stage for the NFL. Anticipation building for the sold-out LA Rams, San Francisco 49ers clash. Rams offensive lineman Steve Avila telling today, can't wait to run out in the G.
12: Yeah, I thought it was interesting the way the field set up. I think it's like in an oval shape, so it would be pretty cool how they set it up for a football field. We had caught a game there, so we got a bit of how like fan interactions are. So that is something that I'm really looking forward to.
8: And tickets go on sale this morning for Friday night's Geelong Carlton elimination final at the MCG. That's the latest news and sport.
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13: Hello, I'm Jade Egan. With less than 3 months until the state election, many candidates are still to show their hand, compressing the timeframes they'll have to build support among voters. This week, the race for Nepean had a new entrant, with Safety Beach resident Kim Robbins throwing her hand in the ring as an independent candidate. Mornington Peninsula Shire's latest curbside bin audit revealed that the recycling contamination rate has reduced since last year. The Shire's contamination rate peaked at 17.8% last year, adding an extra $1 million to the cost of processing household recycling. And in MPFNL Seniors Men's Division 2, Chelsea are through to the grand final after a 27-point win over Red Hill. Red Hill will get one final chance next week, fronting up for the preliminary final. And that's the latest Bayside News on 3MP.
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14: Good morning. There has been reports of a crash on the Western Freeway citybound after Leakes Road, as well as a broken down truck on the Deer Park Bypass citybound before the Ring Road. The left-hand emergency lane is closed and speeds down to 40 kilometres. Overnight, Westgate Tunnel and Westgate Freeway exit lane closures eastbound 30th of August, westbound 31st of August from 9pm to 5am. For detours, see linked website. I'm Georgia and that's the latest traffic on 3MP.
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1: 3MP weather.
8: Cloud clearing today, a top of 17 degrees. Tomorrow, a shower or two and windy, 22. On Wednesday, a shower or two, 17. And Thursday, showers, 18. On Friday, showers increasing 17 degrees, and Saturday, showers 17. Sunday, a shower or two, 16. On the bays, variable winds below 10 knots and waves around a metre. And currently, it's 11 degrees.
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Melbourne and the Peninsula's best music 3MP, John Paul Young, Love Is in the Air, 20 to 8. They say those days when we used to sit down together to watch TV as a family might be behind us. You know, those days when we'd sit down and watch shows like this, The Sullivans, we would watch...

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That was more afternoon viewing, you know, after school viewing for me. Get Smart. The latest research says how we watch has changed markedly as we choose more portable, flexible options for our TV viewing. Reaching for the laptop, tablet or smartphone to watch major broadcast events these days, one in five of us will use tellies for workouts too. 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

0: AMP Breakfast Monday, Sheena Easton. It's 17 to 8, August 31. Sadly, 29 years ago since the death of Diana, Princess of Wales.
1: We have reports from Paris that Diana, Princess of Wales, has been killed in a car accident.

Elton's emotional tribute, Goodbye England's Rose. 29 years ago today that we learned of the tragic accident in Paris that claimed the life of Diana. And she was beautiful. Cloud clearing today, 17 the city, Peninsula 15, Geelong 16. Tomorrow, sunny and windy before showers and a top of 22. 3MP.

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2: Good morning. There has been reports of an incident on the Western Freeway citybound after Leakes Road, as well as a broken down truck on the Deer Park Bypass citybound before the Ring Road. Every minute of every day, a child is admitted to hospital. 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Donate today at starlight.org.au. I'm Georgia, and that's the latest traffic on 3MP.
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0: Melbourne and the Peninsula's best music 3MP moving pictures. Now moving in reverse. Reversing the truck back to our impossible question from earlier this morning. What seven-letter word is spelt the same forwards and backwards, otherwise known as a palindrome? Words that are spelt the same each way. What seven-letter word? Can you pick it? Text 3MP's text line with yours, 0488 059 059. We'll reveal that seven-letter word in 1 hour. 3MP, 8 o'clock news, sport, weather and traffic next.
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13: 11 degrees in Melbourne, cloud clearing atop today, 17, 8 o'clock. Good morning. I'm David Armstrong. The number of Australians missing in Nepal and Tibet has increased to 43. More than 280 foreign nationals have now been rescued or located. Hundreds have gathered at sites across Australia overnight to honour those killed and missing. This man says one of his loved ones is gone.
14: One of my close relatives, he was an engineer working for Hydro Project, and he's missing too. I couldn't see all the photos in the media because it was so much for us.
13: The AFL is under pressure to act quickly and decisively and keep trans and gender diverse players out of women's footy. The league is facing criticism after approving a biological male to play in South Australia's Women's Footy League. It's forced game cancellations, walkouts and protests. Player agent and concussion campaigner Peter Jess has told 3AW Breakfast there is a terrible risk of injury.
4: Correct, it is, and that's already happened. You have a person who is 90 kg, 6 foot three, playing in a women's comp in South Australia. There's already been a couple of issues where the outcomes for the girls haven't been good.
13: Prisoners will help fix Victoria's roads with a target of doubling the number of potholes removed this year. Supervised minimum security prisoners will be put to work on road maintenance. But the Shadow Roads Minister, Danny O'Brien, has dubbed the plan a con job that comes after years of neglect.
15: This is a government that has just recently sold off the very last in-house government road building agency. It's a government that doesn't realise we've got SnapSend solved, but already does reporting of potholes and can be directed straight to government. And frankly, getting prisoners involved is no surprise, because the way the Labor government has managed our roads has been criminal.
13: Inner city mayors are threatening to pull support for state government's plan to house 1 million more people unless they get almost $1 billion for new infrastructure. Nine mayors are turning up the pressure, warning Melbourne's infrastructure must keep pace with the booming population. Lord Mayor Nick Rees says the inner city should be declared a growth zone, unlocking funding for everything from footpaths and libraries to childcare and hospital beds.
16: The Victorian government has asked local governments to sign on to population targets and to support new housing in their municipalities to achieve that. But we're not seeing infrastructure investment flow to service those new communities.
13: Homeowners living in a leafy suburb are $237,000 better off than their counterparts in less green areas. An REIV study has found Mount Albert and Surry Hills, both with median values above $1.9 million, rank as the city's greenest areas. In finance, our dollar's higher, $71.53 US.
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13: Fremantle is undefeated in Perth this year, but Hawthorne insist it is ready for Thursday night's qualifying final. The Dockers have won 8 of their past 9 against the Hawks, including a 15-point win in round 9. Hawks defender Jarman Impey says they're upbeat.
18: Another opportunity next week to turn things around. So I've always just had that positive mindset naturally, and I think that's just from my upbringing. And I feel like we're just in a really good, really good place, and holistically, you know, we've got a good team, and the goal was to finish top four, and we have.
13: EPL soccer, Manchester United's come from behind to beat Ipswich Town 5-2 at Old Trafford. Chelsea has defeated Brighton 4-3 at Stamford Bridge. Aston Villa has sold another of its best players, with Ollie Watkins moving to the Saudi League. That's the latest news and sport.
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19: Good morning. There has been an incident on the Western Freeway citybound after Leakes Road, which has been causing delays back to Ferris Road. There has also been a breakdown on the Tullamarine Freeway citybound after Moreland Road, and a broken down truck on the Monash citybound at Yarra Boulevard. Sydney Road, Brunswick, is closed between Davies Street and Mitchell Street for tramworks until Thursday, the 3rd of September. Businesses remain open. Expect delays. Visit the Transport Victoria website. I'm Georgia, and that's the latest traffic on 3MP.
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17: 3MP weather.
13: Cloud clearing today, a top of 17 degrees. Tomorrow, a shower or two and windy, 22. On Wednesday, a shower or two, 17. And Thursday, showers, 18. On Friday, showers increasing 17 degrees, and Saturday, showers 17. Sunday, a shower or two, 16. On the bays, variable winds below 10 knots and waves around a metre. And currently, it's 11 degrees.
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1: And
0: Colonel Tom, it turns out, insisted Elvis get half of the publishing rights, so they never could get the deal done. Reckon he would have done a terrific version of it too. Melbourne and the Peninsula's best music, 3MP, 9 past 8.

Melbourne and the Peninsula's Best Music 3MP, Aretha Franklin, 16 past 7. 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Cloud clearing, 17 for the city, Peninsula 15, 16 for Geelong tomorrow. Sunny, windy before some showers and 22 degrees. In around a half an hour at 8.45 this morning, I'm joined by Channel 7's Peter Mitchell for Mitch Monday. Mitch covering what he did on the weekend and what he'll be looking at tonight in Channel 7 News. That's Mitch Monday coming up here at 3MP.

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2: Good morning. There has been an incident on the Western Freeway citybound after Leakes Road, causing delays back to Ferris Road. There has also been a broken down truck on the Monash Freeway citybound at Yarra Boulevard. The left-hand lane is closed there and speeds are down to 40 k's. 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I'm Georgia and that's the latest traffic on 3MP.
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13: 11 degrees in Melbourne, cloud clearing atop today, 17, 8:30. Good morning. I'm David Armstrong. Family members of Australians missing in Nepal are urging the federal government to send in more search teams. The death toll is nearing 800. Thousands are still unaccounted for. Sarada Vishwanathan's family among the 43 Australians yet to be found.
14: The main thing we want is to try and get the Australian government to go over there, send their troops over to find our people. It's been 5 days now, and we know that the critical window of survival is getting slimmer and slimmer as the days pass, and we just have no answers.
13: The Australian Air Force will deliver an additional $3 million in aid to Nepal over coming days. Young Victorians are set to miss out on $735 in superannuation this year. Super Members Council figures show 156,000 workers under the age of 18 will be excluded from the mandatory payment because they work less than 30 hours a week. CEO Misha Schubert says super should be paid from the first hour of your first job.
15: An average teenager who spends at least 2 years in part-time work before they turn 18 could miss out on around $2,500 in super contributions, and that could make them $11,000 poorer by retirement.
13: A popular Bali restaurant's been destroyed by fire overnight, forcing holidaymakers to flee. Reports and videos of the dramatic blaze in Seminyak have been circulating on Facebook. Witnesses describing scenes of panic as the diners took shelter on the beach.
16: Ghetto, ghetto. Dear God. What? It's gone. It's gone.
13: In other news, a man's been arrested over the death of another man at Croydon. Police called to reports of a fight at a home on Penryn Avenue at around 2 o'clock this morning. Ahead of the November state election, One Nation has received another surge in the polls. News Poll and Redbridge have One Nation at 30%, Labour on 29%. And tributes today for Australian boxing legend Tony Mundine, being remembered as a beautiful human being following his death, the age of 75, from a heart attack. In finance, the dollar, 71.53 US.
11: More of Melbourne and the Peninsula's best music is on the way, straight after the latest weather on 3MP. But now, it's sport.
13: Carlton's looking to continue its resurgence under Josh Fraser in Friday's elimination final against Geelong. The Blues have won four of their past five against the Cats, and tickets go on sale this morning. Scottie Scheffler has won the PGA Tour Championship by three strokes. Meanwhile, Louis Best of the Aussies in a tie for fourth. And Bruno Fernandes scoring a hat-trick as Man United defeated Ipswich Town 5-2. That's the latest news and sport.
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1: Hello, I'm Jade Egan. In the wake of revelations, developers have been lobbying for the rezoning of Green Wedgeland for housing. Both Labor and the Liberal Party have committed to not altering the current urban growth boundary. The commitment would see the Green Wedge protected into the future, whether Labor or the Liberals win the poll in November. With less than 3 months until the state election, many candidates are still to show their hand, compressing the timeframes they'll have to build support among voters. This week, the race for Nepean had a new entrant, with Safety Beach resident Kim Robbins throwing her hand in the ring as an independent candidate. And in MPFNL Men's Division 1 Seniors, Lang Warren's great form took a backward step after being defeated in the qualifying against Dramana on Saturday. Dramana now play Rosebud next week, with the winner heading to the grand final. And that's the latest Bayside news on 3MP.
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17: Good morning. There has been an incident on the Western Freeway citybound after Leakes Road, causing delays back to Ferris Road. There has also been a broken down truck on the Monash Freeway citybound at Yarra Boulevard and reports of a crash over in Truganina on Boundary Road citybound at Woods Road. 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I'm Georgia, and that's the latest traffic on 3MP.
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11: 3MP weather.
13: Cloud clearing today, a top of 17 degrees. Tomorrow, a shower or two and windy, 22. On Wednesday, a shower or two, 17. And Thursday, showers, 18. On Friday, showers increasing 17 degrees, and Saturday, showers 17. Sunday, a shower or two, 16. On the bays, variable winds below 10 knots and waves around a metre. And currently, it's 11 degrees.
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Dolly!

0: 3MP Breakfast. It's the Bellamy Brothers at 8:45. And that music that means it could only be one man. Peter Mitchell joins me this morning. Good morning, Mitch.
1: Happy Monday to you, Dave. Good morning to everybody out there.
0: Mitch, Monday, footies, wildcard finals done and dusted. The Pies and the D's seasons are the same, and Pendles has shot through on us.
1: Yes, indeed. How about that for big news over the weekend, Dave? We're coming to terms with that. I read it as a massive coup for the Gold Coast Suns to get someone of Scott Pendlebury's calibre up there to help them. Will be amazing for them, and it prolongs his career. So there'll be more matches from him, and obviously with coaching ambitions as well. So all we can do is dip our lid and say good luck to Scott and thank you for his service. What a player he has been.
0: It seems like the footy gods are out for Pies, though. What an agonising finish to that game. Oh, golly.
1: Yes, it was. It went right down to the wire, Dave. We've been in that position before, though, haven't we, many times?
0: Yeah.
1: And we've won some with kicks after the siren and lost some. But I should also mention Steel Sidebottom, too, to lose someone of his.
0: Absolutely.
1: After such a wonderful career.
0: Yep.
1: And we're coming to terms with that over the weekend as Collingwood fans, losing Scott Pendlebury and Steel Sidebottom. But there we go.
0: Pauline Hanson's One Nation continues to gather momentum politically after a huge win in the West over the weekend.
1: Yes, a big result over there, Dave. And, of course, in the latest polls as well, they've now taken over the number one mantle. So they're going to have a big effect on the Victorian election in November, and we'll just have to wait and see exactly how big that will be. But there will be a big influence from One Nation in that election.
0: And on the calendar, spring officially arrives tomorrow. Can I ask you this, though, Peter? Was there a winter in there anywhere? Wow.
1: Well, that's a very good question, Dave. We did go through winter. We had some cold spells there, but overall, I think it was a very mild winter. Jane Bunn might have some more on that tonight, but it's going to be it was interesting, but spring is, we should have a spring in our step now, and of course the real footy finals begin on Thursday night.
0: Yes, the grass is riz. I wonder where my outro is. Oh, here. There it is. Peter, we'll look to you tonight. And, ask Jane Bunn about that bizarre winter. And it'll be interesting to see if how those weather stats stack up, if it truly was as mild as we expect. Anyway, all that tonight at 6 on 7. Thanks, Mitch.
1: Many thanks indeed, Ferg. Have a great week, everybody.
0: The cloud will clear for us today. Top of 17 for the city, peninsula 15, 16 for Geelong tomorrow. Sunny, windy before showers and a top of 22. 12 to 9, 3MP.

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2: Good morning. There has been a crash on the Ring Road Greensboro bound at Furlong Road. Two right-hand lanes are closed and speeds are down to 40 kilometres with delays back to the Deer Park bypass. There has also been a broken down truck over on the Eastlink southbound after Wellington Road. Milwaukee's outdoor power-up three-day event starts Thursday. 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While stocks last, T's and C's apply. I'm Georgia and that's the latest traffic on 3MP.
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0: Melbourne and the Peninsula's best music 3MP, the Beatles' Eleanor, which is a seven-letter word. Look at that, E-L-E-A-N-O-R. But not a palindrome, a word that is spelt the same way backwards and forwards. That's what we asked you this morning, a seven-letter word spelt the same way, forwards and backwards. This morning's impossible question, the word we were looking for is the word race car. Baby, race car, look at that, same way, forwards and backwards, race car, R-A-C-E-C-A-R. Although I would maybe argue it was two words, race car, but anyway, I'm not going to go there. 3MP's 9 o'clock news, sport, weather and traffic coming up next, and then we begin a whole new week of the 9 at 9.
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13: 11 degrees in Melbourne, cloud clearing atop today, 17, 9 o'clock. Good morning. I'm David Armstrong. The number of Australians missing following the Nepal floods has risen to 43. Rescuers are racing to free hundreds trapped inside hydro-powered tunnels. Nelson Scott is in Kathmandu.
14: At least 800 people have died and more than 3,000 are missing after a torrent of water-maddened debris tore through the Nepal-Tibet border. 43 Australians are now unaccounted for, up from 42, with only one missing Aussie found alive so far. The federal government will send an additional $3 million in aid, which is expected to arrive in the coming days. Meanwhile, Nepal says it's intensifying efforts to free close to 900 people trapped inside hydropower tunnels. At one site, rescuers drilled a hole, allowing them to abseil and send air to potential survivors. Crews have begun sending cameras inside to establish if anyone remains alive. Nelson Scott, Kathmandu.
13: The AFL has been warned allowing trans players to play women's footy will void all insurances on the field and could lead to a tragic outcome. The league is facing criticism after approving a biological male to play in South Australia's Women's Footy League, forcing game cancellations, walkouts and protests. Player agent and concussion campaigner Peter Jess has told 3AW Breakfast the league has a duty of care to all players.
15: Generally harder, faster, stronger than females. So in terms of the context of the sport, it's unfair. But one of the biggest issues that then flow from that is the fact is that when you collide with women and you're a male, you hurt them a lot more.
13: A fire in Donnybrook earlier this morning is being treated as arson. Fire impacted a strip of businesses on Donnybrook Road about 3. The complex houses a kebab shop and a real estate agency. It's unclear which business was targeted. There was nobody inside at the time. There have been no reports of injury. 9 out of 10 Victorian farmers claim state Labor doesn't care about them and doesn't listen. A Farmers Federation survey has found 87% believe the state government has no positive plan to grow agriculture in Victoria. Dolly Parton's been farewelled in Nashville. Entertainment reporter Peter Ford says the 80-year-old's been laid to rest at a small private family funeral in line with her wishes.
16: It all just seems so fast, doesn't it? Just seems like we were talking about her being gone and the next thing she is there and she's in the Woodlawn Cemetery. Now that houses the bodies of a lot of very famous country music people, including Tammy Wynette, the Stand By Your Man, and a man called Porter Wagner, who interestingly is actually the man who I Will Always Love You was written for.
13: In finance, the dollar, 71.53 US.
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13: Tickets go on sale today for Friday's elimination final between Geelong and Carlton. The Blues hosting an open training session this morning. Tali Gibson's US Open hopes have fallen at the first hurdle. The Aussie dropping her opening match in 3 sets to Croatia's Donna Vekic, 2-6, 6-4, 3-6. Gibson says she didn't deliver in key moments.
17: Yeah, didn't get off to the greatest start. Yeah, I suppose was able to hold it together well enough to pull through that second set. And yeah, I think, you know, that break in the third set just really cost me.
13: South Africa appears to have dealt a huge blow ahead of October's test series against Australia. Pace superstar Kagiso Rabada set to be ruled out with a hamstring. And Molly Picklum has bowed out of the Fiji Surf Pro in the second round, losing to Brissa Hennessy. That's the latest news and sport.
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19: Morning, there has been a crash on the Ring Road Greensboro bound at Furlong Road. Two right-hand lanes are closed there and there's delays back to the Deer Park bypass. There has also been a broken down truck on the East Link southbound after Wellington Road. When did you last check your first aid kit? 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I'm Georgia and that's the latest traffic on 3 MP.
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20: 3MP weather.
13: Cloud clearing today, a top of 17 degrees. Tomorrow, a shower or two and windy, 22. On Wednesday, a shower or two, 17. And Thursday, showers, 18. On Friday, showers increasing 17 degrees. And Saturday, showers, 17. Sunday, a shower or two, 16. On the bays, variable winds below 10 knots and waves around a metre. And currently, it's 11 degrees.
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Melbourne and the Peninsula's Best Music 3MP. How closely are you looking into this morning's 9 at 9? Have you picked the key to the theme? The 3MP text line's there to take your answer on 0488 059 059. Here at number 4 today, the Bee Gees, 3MP.

GP's 9 at 9 thanks to Sharmac Lodge, offering short-term respite care exclusively to adults with disability or illness. Just two to go, and this is Queen.

0: Melbourne and the Peninsula's Best Music 3MP, Billy Joel, Leave a Tender Moment Alone. But what was the connection to that song and the other eight in the nine this morning? You're my best friend, Endless Summer Nights. Thank you for being a friend. End of the line. How can you mend a broken heart? Never-ending story. Whenever I call you friend. And end of the road. It was, of course, as you might have seen, a clever use of the letters END somewhere in the title of those songs. End. Was in all of those titles. It reminded me of a famous speech by then British Prime Minister Winston Churchill in 1942.
1: This is not the end. It is not even the beginning of the end. But it is perhaps the end of the beginning.
0: The end of today's Nine at Nine, I'll tell you that much, Winston. And we have a new champion, PJ of Portland. Was the first to identify it on the 3MP text line this morning. Well done, PJ. Congratulations on your win. On the second step, Jeff of Corrent Happen, Neil of Clayton South. End in the title somewhere on the 9 at 9 this morning. Cloud clearing 17 today for the city. Peninsula 15, Geelong 16. A warm one tomorrow 22. Sunny and windy before showers as spring begins tomorrow. It's not the beginning of the end. It's not even the end of the beginning. But we continue next with Elton John.
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7: 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The Mornington Peninsula Freeway in fairly good shape post-peak. No real dramas in either direction. Same to the Frankston Freeway and the Nepean Highway. The Monash moving nicely too between Eastlink and the Domain Tunnel. A breakdown though for Paran, Dandenong Road outbound before Orong Road. A lane block crews attending the Tulla at pace out to the airport. If you see anything on the roads, 1300 595 937. 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I'm Andy, and that's the latest traffic on 3MP.

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9: 12 degrees in Melbourne, cloud clearing atop today, 17, 10 o'clock. Good morning. I'm David Armstrong. The Premier's promising to bring road maintenance back in-house for government to deal with, fixing potholes after constant outcry. The issue will no longer be outsourced with commercial contracts after safety concerns were raised about the state's crumbling road network. Ben Carroll admits that has not worked well enough.
10: It's very clear that the jobs that are being done to date, and I've just come up on the Western Highway, have not been done to the standard that meets Victorians' expectations. There does need to be a real good look at the formula, where it is more concreting and less asphalting. The ceiling needs to be as strong as possible. I will make sure right across the state it is done to a standard that every Victorian knows will pass the test of time.
9: The system will be set up for Victorians to send photos of potholes that need repairing to make sure it is done quicker. The number of Australians missing in the Nepal floods has risen to 43. A group of 15 Australian tourists had been booked into the six-storey Kailash Hotel, just a few k's from the border, which was swept away in the flood. A One Nation MP says the party's relatability is resonating with Australians after it secured its first lower house spot in WA. The group was victorious at the Secret Harbour by-election, snatching a safe Labor seat. Polling suggests the two parties are level at national level. MP Barnaby Joyce says One Nation is finding common ground with voters.
11: They saw a young businessman, neat and tidy, sharp, who basically was a reflection of how they saw their life, and they thought, well, that's a person from small business who obviously gets it.
9: A Donnybrook real estate agent has been severely damaged by fire this morning in what police have described as a targeted attack. The fire impacted a strip of businesses on Donnybrook Road around 3. The complex houses a real estate agency, which is completely burnt out, as well as a convenience store and a kebab van. There's nobody inside at the time. No reports of injuries. The annual cost of a child playing sport is approaching $5,000 a year, far higher than previously thought. Federation University has found families spend an average $4,567 per child each year. Previous estimates focused mainly on registration fees. This latest study took into account equipment, uniforms, coaching, travel, competition costs, and the loss of parental income due to sporting commitments. The data found basketball, soccer, and Aussie rules around the $5,000 mark, while BMX was close to $12,000 a year, equestrian was nearly $14,000. In finance, the All Ordinaries down 26 points at the open. Our dollar, 71.53 US.
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9: Hawthorn expects both Jack Ginnivan and Carl Amon to be 100% fit to play this week. The Dockers have won 8 of their past 9 against the Hawks. They are unbeaten at home this year. In just 11 days, the MCG goes from the heartbeat